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0: we're going to say goodnight. Going to teach and every one of you guys locked in from wherever you guys are, yeah? It's Monday, the 27th day of July. Wow, we are almost at end, yeah? And then, the climax of the year. We're talking about the carnival, right? Some people ain't say climax and they ain't getting there, they're finished, but no.
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We invite you to Watch Night, July 31st. 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Come witness the dynamic dancers from Agape Ministry, live music from Tivoli Catholic Choir, Rema Worship Team, drumming from Lion Pride, Tivoli Drummers, Rastafarian Groups, and from Jabali, performers from Tobago. It's a family event. Come, let's celebrate the freedom fought for by our ancestors.

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0: We come inside here to mash up.
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0: I know you're telling us to stop, your man.
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0: Jump up.
1: We disagree.
0: Hands up.
1: We disagree.
0: Jump up. Don't do that. Don't drink and drive, you tell we.
1: We agree.
0: No knife inside the party.
1: We agree.
0: Well, you know, we come here for one reason. We walk with rag and flags, what you want we to do?
1: Hey, Shalom.
0: You make the rules, yes, and we agree. Real get on a certain rule, don't apply to we. You send for

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Okay, okay, I'm here with you. We had a little technical issues, just trying to rectify the problem, and then we're here with you, right? One in time, hello, all right.

0: morning time.
1: Good morning, Mr. Duncan, sir.
0: Hi.
1: Greetings. Can I proceed nonetheless? I beg your indulgences to denounce a situation that is taking place in this country continually. It's been observed for some time, and it's undoubtedly getting worse, and the Grenadian people have a duty and responsibility to talk about it, because this country belongs to us. Slash, if you want to say it locally, we. As it relates to the healthcare service in this country, Mr. Duncan, may have heard me complain since January. I've been seeking assistance from the government as a 75-year-old, although my tongue's still working good, but that's only my tongue. 75-year-old, legally blind individual with a disability as qualified by the United Nations, and within the category of poor and vulnerable. I'm not ashamed of that. Had I my sight, I'd be working. My line of work was powerful, and I worked. The government refused, even through written correspondence to the Ministry of Social Development and Health, conversations between the both permanent secretaries. They refused to help me. But the Lord is outside, and he knows. This I don't want to go too much in depth to, but thanks to a gentleman abroad, and I know he's listening now, because he told me he listens to your program. Your audience is a long way off, you know, Mr. Duncan. Through the grace of God, this gentleman helped me. We'll talk about that another. So thank you very much. I don't even know the gentleman, but I thank him through the grace of God. Yesterday, I was called upon by another doctor, Mr. Duncan, to follow up to the situations and the tests that I did recently through the, as we mentioned prior, only to be told that this service is not available at the hospital. An echo. Gram. So in the hospital today, they cannot do, in the laboratory, blood works, no type of blood analysis, no type of urine analysis, no, echosonogram. And worst of all, they refuse to assist the elderly, because this is the aged/elderly. This is the classification on which I fall today in this country, legally blind and thus qualified by the UN, as said before, again, as a person with disability. What is happening to our country, brothers and sisters? Years ago, not to mention, but just even prior to COVID or even before, these services were available in other private laboratories, yes. But when the state has a duty to these groups of people before mentioned, they always paid for it. Why is it today the same government, different administration, different faces, but the same government of Grenada with equal duty to its people to guarantee prompt and appropriate medical attention where applicable? This administration, led by this individual called Dick Mitchell, the people, the appropriate medical attention. Ask yourselves, Grenadian, why? Why they abuse the people's money, spending it all kind of high-flying, superfluous, Polaris and whatnot. Good intention for the future, but what is happening to the people? While the grass is growing, the horse is starving. Why? Brothers and sisters, open your eyes to see what is up. And therefore, I challenge the Grenada. If anyone out there listening to me right now, I urge you to take your telephone and call Mr. Duncan and tell him that I am lying. And this never happened to anybody, that everybody in this country, all young, whatever, received the appropriate medical attention in the hospital through the laboratory. And when the whoever qualifies for it, the government usually pays. Prove me to be a liar. I urge you today, brothers and sisters, open your eye. Your decision will have to be made one day, whether or not we want to continue with this type of loose, irresponsible people, non-caring people, to continue to run your country. I'll leave it for now, Mr. Duncan. Thank you very much for watching.

0: Morning, hello.
1: Hey, good morning, Shaggy.
0: Hi.
1: Hey, Shaggy, a word to the wise is sufficient. And to all those who are young and healthy and strong today, remember one day, you're going to face that same old age thing, you know? Shaggy, this morning, what I really want to say is, it is my cause to plead for the youths of Grenada. And I will always stand up because I did work with youth. And I will always stand up for the youths of Grenada. I don't like the idea, and I would stand firm, and I would never join with any political organization, party, NGO, or anything, and call the youths of Grenada lazy. The reason why? I don't see them as lazy. I see them as people that has a problem. And if the tendency of laziness exists among them, then we who know that should come up with a solution. Solution. Come up how to get them into programs, how to get them into training programs, and how to get them to love to work. We maiming them and calling them lazy is not the solution. And this is a word that's coming from the diaspora, because my friends in the diaspora say that to me. The reason why he have unemployment in Grenada is because the youths and them lazy and they don't want to work. If you passing on the block and you see youths begging because they are lazy, then don't give them money. But if you contribute, you're aiding and betting to their laziness, as you say, by giving them money, then they will continue to come on the blocks and lime. Because if I could make $100 a day on the blocks by just liming, why go and work for a man for $60 and $65 and $80? So we have to understand the problem and how to knit it in the bud. I remember in the past government, there was a decision made, especially in the town of St. George, to get the guys in town and Jamrock and all the blocks working. And they targeted these guys. They put them in programs. They put get jobs for them. And the program was successful. Over 98% of the youth on the block was employed or in some training program. And it was beautiful. When you went on the block was dead because the youth was not there liming. They was in some program training or they were employed. And this is what we want to see from our government. And my boy, I know you. I know you good. The last time I talked about the striptease program, you turn and say, oh, I just go carnival, and I'm talking about striptease. For a big man, a former ambassador, stop that. You sung petty. And the thing you're singing petty. That's not the way you sing for your supper, comrade. That's not the way you sing for your supper. Wake up. Understand. If you're calling people, you're blighting people with certain words, then you are blighting the youth. They are not lazy. They have problems. And let's find out what is the problem. And let's try to mitigate and move in there and change the situation. Thank you, Shaggy.

0: morning, Tam. We're listening to you.
1: Mr. Duncan, good morning. How are you?
0: Oh, good. Thanks.
1: Hello?
0: Yeah, I'm good. I'm good. Go right ahead. We're listening to you.
1: Good morning.
0: I'm not too sure.
1: Okay. Mm-hmm. Mr. Duncan, yesterday morning, I made a statement about the youth that is lazy. People been saying that you can't get them to work. But I sat down, I lie down, and I recognize what you're talking. Now, lots of youth, especially the men, what they do, them guys are walking at night time. They go out there and they gamble whole night. So at the daytime, if you get one of them, happen to get one of them to come to get a walk with you, they would not be able to walk. They'll be sleeping on the job. They're sleeping, and this is the guys that lost it. So they're trying to get a dollar to go back to gamble. That is what happened. So it's like, you have some of them, they gamble whole night, at the daytime, they gone to bed, or they gone in blast. And that is what happened. So you cannot get them to work. This is the problem, you know. They're working whole night gambling. So when daytime, you can't see them. And you can't get people to work because they're working at night time. That is what happened. So when I say they're lazy, some of them is lazy in a sense. But I think that is a real problem. This blasting, they're playing whole day. At night time, they're gambling whole night. I think that is a problem. Have a good day.

0: morning time. Hello.
1: Yeah, morning, Shaggy. Morning to everybody. Shaggy, I've been looking at the news and so on, and the outlook is not going to be very good for us in the future with all these wars taking place and so on, and foreign people should take a page and start to get themselves ready for what is coming. It doesn't look like, you know, like it's going to be resolved. No, it's just going to deteriorate and get worse. Oil prices will be going up. You know, the government cap it, and they say they cap it at 17. But this funny thing about it is, if the oil is $100, $200 a barrel, it way around where the war is, in our country, we get gas maybe from Venezuela or somewhere around the Caribbean or so, Guyana or so. They want $200 too for their barrel of oil, which is not in the mouth of the fighting. So this is what's going to happen, and a lot, and just a lot of byproducts that from oil that come, the freight to bring food and so on to Grenada, will keep on climbing, and the byproducts will keep on climbing to manufacture the things that we want in Grenada. People should start to create some sort of food, you know, association, something to, you know, the government should be more aggressive at gathering people together to do things to produce food and so on. Another thing I'm looking at, in Grenville here, they do some repairs to the road, but I'm telling you, Shaggy, when rain fall and that road full up with water and vehicles pass, it's going to spray people on the sidewalk. You know, people doing work and they don't have no teeth. They have they just blam, they just throw some stuff, they ram it. They don't care if it's a drain they create or not. You know, why is it that they don't have some kind of love for the work they're doing, or have some kind of, you know, standards in what they do? They've got people from, I guess, Trinidad away and showed them how to patch the, I see some places patch perfect and smooth and everything. But some people just blam, they throw some material in the hole and then it's a drain. You know, do things with taste, please. Okay, Shaggy, have a good day.
0: You too, man.

0: Morning time. Hello?
1: Hi, morning, Shaggy.
0: Morning.
1: Shaggy, I'm calling from Telescope. I'm just calling to show something for Spotlight. The second, that's Sunday next week, Spotlight will be having a breakfast sale. Shaggy, a breakfast with a difference. So we're asking the people to come out and support Spotlight on the breakfast sale the second, that is next Sunday. And on the third, that's the Monday after, we will be having a kids' fund for the kids. There will be face painting, bouncing castle, spin the wheel. There will be a lot of games. Free entries to come in. But, you know, give them a little money because we go a little eats and drinks and sale. So we're asking the people to come out and support. Send all them children. Come out and support us with our breakfast. Shaggy, I'm looking forward to see you to that Sunday morning in our breakfast.
0: Okay.
1: Bye, Shaggy. Have a good day.
0: You too.

0: Morning, Sam.
1: Good morning, bro. How are you doing?
0: Doing well. You?
1: Yeah, I'm okay. Sagi, I'm coming out not just to the whatever calling this program. Since this is on him time, I'm calling this program. Morning program, night program. And I'm begging, well, I don't have to beg for what is mine. I don't have to beg and beg. Yesterday morning, I'm gonna look, please don't do me that, no, being as I know is me one of the, like, in the family and him. I look, please don't do me that, no. Yesterday morning, I go up in Abyssal Lands, in Gotop Day. Me brother, this place is not to mine animals. This place is not to help animals. Rain is falling now. All is spoiling the people in the property. All is swallowing the people in the property. Three mother come with a young ones. Really young one could try. Them can source up and thing I plant up there already. Them can pineapples and china, which I could have been making how much couples of dollars for them thing I not. Not even a china plant, not even a pineapple. It's only about one source of tree, what survive, or two source of tree. Are you please do not tie the animals in the people in property. I beg him, please. Because you have other areas where all you could go and tie all your animals. I don't care where you tie it, in the sky or down the sky. I don't care. I beg you, please, don't tie all the animals in the people and papa, because the property is not mine, because they love me and they care for me and they like me. And I have every brother and sister in family, maybe who alone, maybe peace alone, who could have been like walking, maybe it was my disease more own, but all what somebody want to see the people that take the property for me to come and beg. But partner, what, let me tell you something, I'm not a beggar. Even though I see in trouble or hunger, I think I would not beg. You check that a lot of all you also want to see that happen with me. And this morning, well, thank God, I fixed my spray can, and I gone up this morning, and I'm starting to spray my place. I starting to spray my place. When I mean spray, but my chemical already, and I go and burn some grass. You check, because I have right to do what I have to do inside there. The purpose, because tax is paying for this. You check? Now some might sit on them and say, don't study him because he don't work in it. Even though I work in it, leave it. Take off the animals. Take off the cow. And you, Mr. Man, again. Yes, very mine again. You take one of your colleagues and tie it. We have to go and clean up to plant my potato. I take it out there this morning. I get it fed up and sick of all you. Do not tie the corn the people in property. This is God's land. But the people, wherever they get the money, they buy the property. They buy it. I'm sick and fed up with all you. Don't tie the corn the people in property. You check? Even though it's mine, don't tie it. Not mine, don't tie it. I'm begging, please. Don't tie it. Three mother come with a young one. Me about this one, mother about 2 years now. Tie the call. When I call you program now, you always call in Shaggy program. But some are you getting leaks in the house, left, right, center, bedroom, kitchen, bathroom. But I don't say nothing. But when I call this program to please myself, I run up. Don't come up there looking at hikey-tikey with me. Take it out. Enough is enough. This morning, just now, I'm taking this spray can and my chemical, because when I plant my corn, me don't call it fall. When my corn grow, it catch up, don't pass and chomp it. Don't pass and mash it. That's me. Take it off. Ask. Tell me something, yes or no, or no or yes. I'm fed up with all your blame. I'm fed up with all your blame. I'm fed up.

0: Babylon. So
1: let's just take one more.
0: Four. And I shall burn them and burn them continuously, for they never cease to oppress.
1: Just one more. Good morning.
2: Hey, Shaggy, morning.
1: Hi, morning.
2: 2 points. Just one, based on observation. Now, yesterday, in connection with the plea or the cry that was lamented, the youths don't really want to work. One of the observation is that I think the parents basically had to take the fall for that, right? Because I remember when I was growing up, depending on what chance start for the day, if we don't put our hand to the wheel, then when we come back, from play and stuff like that, we get no food. And this thing stuck with me, you don't eat. And these children, whatever decision they make, they decide to lie down and don't go and get no food. Their parents didn't avoid that. I guess the parents put any pressure, sure, well, they achieve what you're supposed to achieve, you've got to work for it. Then you're going to get next door. And then the next thing is that in connection with the road, though, when they was doing the cliff road, if, I don't know if you noticed in that woodland, they have some detour, the signs that are up still, telling them, well, we're going on, on different places, on the cliff area, so take different, I don't know if you look by this place, they have a couple places on the road when they ask for the detour down by the families too. And around the corner there, you see some of the signs are up still expressing to the traffic as that, walk is on and going on up on the cliff road, but then now they're up, so I guess somebody should pay attention and then I remove them, for the onlookers. Yeah. It's not possible by it. Yeah.
1: Okay.
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0: That's right, you gotta see store for details. Pastor, you good?
1: Yeah, Shaq, yeah, I good. My apologies to my listeners this morning.
0: Yeah?
1: We had some technical issues.
0: Yeah, we still have, we just, you know, troubleshooting and see, you know.
1: Yeah, we troubleshooting to try to resolve.
0: Yeah.
1: At least I had something's happened and I need to be thankful.
0: That's right.
1: That it happened. You don't know. I supposed to leave home early this morning and, after my program.
0: But normally you're coming and I meet Beatrice, but you were there keeping her company for me, and you know, we there. She all dressed for the mass already.
1: Yeah, so the point is I didn't get to go the time I need to.
0: Yeah.
1: And I'm back here. I always say, things happen for
0: a reason.
1: A reason.
0: Good reason.
1: And you need to be thankful when things happen.
0: Yeah.
1: That you appreciate life.
0: Yeah.
1: You appreciate God.
0: Yeah.
1: Yeah. Okay. Never receive in your farmer.
0: That's right.
1: You never receive in your farmer.
0: Yeah.
1: And how are you?
0: I'm good.
1: You're good.
0: We heard a priest in Kaiso. I never think I heard a pastor in Kaiso.
1: Well, for sure you won't hear me.
0: maybe a so-called groove.
1: That's what No.
0: Okay.
1: I could talk.
0: Right.
1: But singing. Jack, you won't get me.
0: Okay.
1: You won't get me. I could talk. You want me to do a presentation? Yes.
0: Yeah.
1: But say I give you one. Them first caller, I sham one.
0: Okay.
1: Yeah.
0: Right.
1: I mean, but yes, a very interesting song.
0: Yeah.
1: There was some nice one. I play a couple of them on my program and something.
0: Yeah, well, them guys, they came through the prelims, they went to the semis now. They practice for the big stage.
1: But yeah, you have to be. Sabrina, Francis, she's in one of them. I know which one of them.
0: Yeah, the groove. Jefferson's in the groove also.
1: He's groove. I didn't know which one. I knew that it was.
0: Involved.
1: So in it the seems groove. To be that it's becoming a very interesting part. If you have groovy, you have soca monarch. What the other one you have?
0: You kind of calypso.
1: Calypso.
0: So, yeah.
1: So it's three of them.
0: Yeah.
1: Ruby, Soka Monarch, Kaizo.
0: Yeah.
1: Okay. Mm-hmm. All right. You see a lot of activities leading up. They seem to have spread out the activities for the carnival in a particular way that is no longer crammed into the last week of carnival ready. The event seems to be also spread across the country.
0: Yeah.
1: And not most of the events happening in St. George. It seems to have spread the event across the country, which is a good thing.
0: Yeah.
1: And
0: yeah, as I said, you know, it's always good to spread it across. I don't know why they had the groove in on the groove prelims in one area. Okay. They bounce the soca around.
1: Right.
0: The soca prelims. And I was saying, you know, I really think that they should think about bouncing the groove around to other parishes who haven't a soca prelim, bouncing the groove around to other parishes who haven't a soca prelims.

0: of Moses.
1: Yeah.
0: And the reason why I want to go is because they say it's very traditional, what mm-hmm. you know, that we have compared to what we have in St. George's.
1: Mm-hmm.
0: It's really a more family. The old, the Indian, the
1: yeah,
0: white Indian,
1: the Apache,
0: the Veko, the Shawnee. Those traditional masks, mm-hmm. I think that we have not seen. And I tell myself, and I think a lot of times, sometimes we don't even think about it.
1: Mm.
0: But I'm going to go.
1: Yeah.
0: I'm going to go to see it because those are things you grew up with, right? But you thought it all done. I didn't know they have it. It's just this week somebody shared with me that saying Mark have that traditional mass that happens.
1: Yeah, Putumbai Spice Mass at the Maypole.
0: They have the Maypole too?
1: They have the Maypole too.
0: Okay.
1: Yeah,
0: that is interesting. No, but I would also encourage person to bring their children to see it, because if that is the case, because most of the kids don't even know what it is.
1: Yeah, you know, the Maypole, I don't know how they do it. They practice,
0: right?
1: They plaid the pole.
0: They plaid the pole. It's very fascinating. But as a kid growing up, the pole is in the middle, and they have maybe 10 or 12 people.
1: Yeah,
0: and they go in a way, and by the time they finish, it's plaid. Like if you're plaiding somebody here, a rope,
1: mm-hmm.
0: it's plaid around the poles that come down. So it's very, very interesting.
1: Right.
0: I must say, because I know of it, mm-hmm. because I grew up seeing it, right? What you call that was like one of the traditional mass, and it used to be part of mass in St. George's if you came, that you see it. But
1: mm-hmm.
0: I'm very encouraged to hear that that they are having that part of Carnival which you need to bring back in St. George's, because the truth is, I mean, when you come, like once one man said, you know, he took his kids to see Mass, he didn't went a long time and came, I mean, and he was so surprised of what is happening. And I think to a great extent, when you think about the development of Mass in Grenada, and think about how it has changed over the years. Even you think about the Calypso or Soca, we have moved to the Trinidad kind of Soca, where a line and a hook. And no longer the social commentaries of the where people tell the story or going into what is happening in the country. You're kind of reflection of that. And I really, it'd be helpful for us to do more of what mass should be, and the traditional part of that. I think that is really missing. Yeah, you modernize certain things, but I think what people really want to see when they come is to see that decorative, the sailor mass. I remember you see all the sailors, different part of this, and it used to be beautiful and colorful. That I think, I used to look forward as a kid growing up, right, to the one, you save up all your penny and your wants and everything, because the violin used to come and they dance. You throw the money, the more you throw the money,
1: it's
0: more to dance and think and sing.
1: Mm-hmm.
0: I used to be, I never smell. I mean, that is the beauty, I think, of Mass. But I must say, that's what I learned of the traditional Mass that will be in St. Mark's, you see, on Sunday. That is the second. I think they start at one point, so they start at 3 o'clock in the afternoon. But that's a great thing, I think, for person who want the children to see Mass, to take them to the St. Mark's. And for those of you out there, and I know that some people say, well, but you need to, people need to understand that there is traditions. There's some traditions need to be protected. And I think we do not spend a lot of time protecting some of our tradition as a country. We kind of go with what the rest of the region or the rest of the world. We kind of change. But protecting our tradition, I do not think that we have spent enough time protecting that, because I think it's very important.
1: Yep. We do. So we say, we're getting ready for Majestic Thursday. You have a pan yard lime. I think they're going around the country. You know, this pan yard lime, the different steel pan around the islands. You know, they're having that time where people go and lime. They listen to their songs. They have a bar, eats and drinks, and they support them. And that's really, really, really, really good.
0: That's good.
1: Yeah.
0: But I think it make a difference. Pan is something I think is a beautiful thing.
1: Pan is beautiful.
0: Really beautiful.
1: And people think that

0: Pan is dying. I don't think so.
1: I don't think so either.
0: If you watch at the age group that plays Pan.
1: Oh, yeah.
0: Young people.
1: I was in Tantin. What's her name that's in WFM here? The first lady.
0: Karen. Karen on the beach,
1: yeah. I was quite shocked to see her. And you're talking about 6 years old.
0: Yeah.
1: The kids that she had in that band, between 6 and 15, let's say, were in that band. And I was quite surprised on how well they play. No. So I would say that.
0: Pan should be the biggest event they have. If Pan get the support, they should. Because I just see my child playing Pan and not going and support father, mother, go and support my child playing Pan.
1: That makes sense. I agree.
0: Pastor, no, it's real because you watch 5 years, 6 years, 7 years, 8 years, 9, 15, 35, 40, 50. Right. The age group is wide playing Pan.
1: It's wide playing Pan. And the skill that you gather from is stay with you for life, right?
0: Pastor, you had to have a brain to play Pan,
1: yeah. Oh, yes, you do. Well, I tried playing Pan with Blaze, and I remember playing the guitar Pan, and I played it for 2 years, and I said, boy, no, I can't. You have to really be a young kid, I did enjoy it, but for me, it was just too much. I mean, you have to be committed to it.
0: You have to.
1: And it's a skill.
0: It's a skill, yes.
1: It's a learned skill, but you have to be committed to practicing, you have to commit and stay with it. But I totally agree with you. If Pan should be one of the biggest thing in the country. If more emphasis and marketing goes with it, I think a lot of parents would support their children, as you rightly said. And you start because you're 40 years, 50 years, you're still playing Pan, right? Even though you started at 10 years old. So I really think you parents over there, I think it's very important to trying to get your kids to the Pan Yard, because I think it really helps with discipline. It helped them with their memory. It helped them in learning a new skill, and that skill stay with them no matter where they go. And it's a unique skill that I think need to be cherished.
0: Yeah.
1: I agree with you. That's a good point. If more of us, and I would think what has happened, even from coming from the church, I think we have discouraged. I think Pan could have been a bigger thing. It's from the church. We used to take it, and that's the devil instrument. Sorry. Right. My sincere apologies to people for what we have done or said, because I think we have the church and we as pastors in the past have talked about Pan in such a negative way that the young people in our churches did not gravitate towards it, and that was wrong. That is something I think that we now churches are welcoming Pan into the congregation.
0: Yeah, I mean,
1: but I think we have not been the best steward of promoting that as a church.
0: I think Pan and maybe a guitar, the only two instruments that can be played anyway.
1: You take a lead guitar, man. You have the drum, you have the Pan, and you're right. That's a good thing. We need to. But I like the idea that you put forward. If more emphasis are put on Pan, you could start from such an early age, and brings you up 60 years, 70 years, you could be still playing Pan. It's something that has such a wide range. And if more emphasis, and you parents who are listening to me, get your children to the Pan Yard. It is very helpful and a beautiful skill.
0: Especially around this time now, you keep them away from a lot of things.
1: But yes, that's true.
0: You know, what is the idle hand is the devil's workshop?
1: The devil's workshop. Yeah. No, you're right. And then even that, because they come from school, and they're going to Pan, school close, and they're preparing, so it bring them into a different place. Point.
0: Yeah.
1: I agree. Quite professional like that.
0: We good like that.
1: We good. Good morning, everybody. I'm here with Shaggy in the morning. I did not have my program. We're back in the studio. I'm back here because we had some technical problems.
0: Yeah, good morning, Oslyn Crosby. We'd like to apologize for that this morning, all right? We like to apologize to Oslyn for that.
1: But we're trying to sort it out.
0: think Carly, you spoke to Carly.
1: I spoke to Carly. He's on his way to the studio. Yeah. Matter of fact, he's in Caribou.
0: Yeah,
1: on his way down.
0: Yeah.
1: You know? But it's amazing. You know, sometimes things happen and you don't understand why, you don't know why, but you need to be thankful to God for the opportunity, because somebody life this morning, I'm hope that would be feeling, oh, listen, I had a terrible time, things not working out for me, and you're trying to fight it, leave it alone. Yeah. Just leave it alone. God knows why.
0: Exactly.
1: It happened. Just be thankful, just be grateful. You may lock your key in the house.
0: Yeah. And I lock my key in the car Saturday.
1: Right. Okay. Look at that.
0: Yeah, I lock the key in the car Saturday.
1: And how did you get to your car?
0: It's strange, eh? Strange. I came outside and I realized, well, whoa, I locked the keys in the car. What can I do now? And I was thinking outside which glass to break. And then I try, you know, pulling up the door and everything. I see, you see me? And there go a van was passing by. He said, "Shall you up here? You lock the key in the car?" I said, "Yeah." And he pull up right in front of him. Said, "That's my job."
1: Look at that.
0: And he pushed his teeth to get got the key out, you know?
1: Just at the right time.
0: Yeah.
1: This guy was passing. It just be that you lock your car. God allow you to lock it inside. Yeah. You miss an accident.
0: I miss an accident.
1: Preventing you from something that you would have gotten into.
0: That's true.
1: And so you ought to be grateful.
0: Yeah.
1: Sometimes that these things happen.
0: That's right. City Port Authority send they said that in accordance with Section 68 of CAP 247. The Grenada Port Authority reminds all mariners that the area commencing from the east side of the W.E. Julian building extending southwest to the Sales Restaurant along the carenage remains a prohibited button zone. So permission to use the prohibited button zone may be granted on select occasions and only to applicants making requests to the port manager in advance. So all concerns, the asking you should take note that the Greater Port Authority will not be held responsible for any damages sustained due to failure to comply with this order. So mariners who continue to violate this order, you are required to relocate your vessel to the approved location. Yeah. Hey, don't forget Budget Friday's back, okay, with the same Budget Friday you know and love. 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

0: 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They heard about the nutmeg oil pain relieving spray, right?
1: Yes, and I know of it. It's very good.
0: It's good?
1: It's very good. It's the spray when you have pain in your joint. It works. You know, I took some to a friend of mine in Italy. And he used a doctor. And I took about two of them and I gave it to him. He called me back and he said, where does this come from?
0: Yeah.
1: He said, this thing really work.
0: Yeah, I hope you told him this came from heaven. He must visit, right?
1: I told him it come from the beautiful island of Trinidad or something. And so he said it really worked. I mean, in terms of, he said the smell is nice. It's really, really nice. Yeah. But also the joints, when it really relieves pain. Mr. Dennis Noel, the one was the creator of that, the nutmeg spray.
0: That
1: is something that we ought. I think it goes back to our fact investing in local industry and the creative things that we as a country can do. That is something, again, that is important, I think, to us as a people. Because I think there are a lot of gifted and talented people in our country if they get the opportunity and the finance to be able to get it done. But
0: yeah,
1: I know of it. It's good.
0: It's good.
1: Very good. Because I've used it myself.
0: Okay.
1: Especially being in the construction field, sometimes you get yourself and you need some pain relief. You say, go and take a Tylenol or painkillers.
0: You spray or you rub?
1: I spray, and they rub.
0: All right.
1: So, and it has really worked well. So I would recommend it.
0: Yeah, that thing they're doing that in Redmond. You know where Redmond is?
1: No, I don't know where Redmond is. Where Redmond is?
0: All right. You're asking me the same question, I don't know. That's the reason I asked.
1: I heard the name Redmond, but I do not know where Redmond is.
0: Redmond is a little village, you know, Union Police Station?
1: Yes.
0: The bridge before Union Police Station. You're going up in a road.
1: That's on your right.
0: On your right.
1: Right. And you have a school?
0: Yeah. Yeah.
1: Right.
0: But I don't know three villages up there. Yeah, Digo Peace, Red Mud, and Fountain.
1: Oh, that where Digo Peace is?
0: Yeah. But to be honest,
1: Digo Peace,
0: Fountain, and Red Mud.
1: Right.
0: To be honest, I don't know where the difference. But I've been all three places already.
1: You've been in all three places?
0: Yeah. I wonder if Digo Peace is the one to the right.
1: I can't help you.
0: I know he has a bakery, the one to the left.
1: Uh-huh.
0: Passing over the river, there's a bakery up that
1: but
0: side.
1: But think about it, I went up there. I could tell about it because my head.
0: Yeah.
1: My father is from St. Mark. So we have a place called Tolo. That's lower down. But I know the police. I know of them. I went up there with my grandfather years ago, you know, when I was young. But I don't know. I don't way ask me the question. I know Redmond, but I didn't have a clue. I can't remember where it was. I went up there a whole lot of years. But, and you know, there is a lot of small villages across Grenada that most of us do not know. And we haven't spent time exploring our country. That's one of the things I think that parents need to do. And a lot of us have vehicles now. It'd be helpful that you take a map where you have the GPS now that you could use. And being able on a weekend or a Saturday afternoon or a Sunday afternoon to take your children out to explore the country. I used to do that years ago and I learned a lot from it. Every Monday, I used to take it and head up to the country and just drive. I'm going to roads that I don't know. And you learn a whole lot. as you go through those places and you ask people, where is this? And they explain to you where the place is. I've learned a lot that way. And I think I want to encourage parents. It'd be helpful that you have vehicles. And it's a good drive or a good time where you keep the family together. I think it's a great idea, especially you men who are listening to me, okay. Right? It's a all great right. time. Nice. To find time to spend with your children and with your girlfriend or with your wife to be able to go to see the country, Shaggy, because a lot of people sometimes, we don't go anywhere, we don't know our country, right? Because we haven't didn't take our children to explore this small country that we have.
0: Pastor, I've been a lot of places, but the name, just direct me where to go.
1: Direct to go.
0: And I'll go there. But honestly, the names, most I'm proud with the names.
1: But it is. There's a road I learned at night, right? Mm. Shanty Mel. I came from a Hermitage, and I came through a road in the back there and bus out in. I didn't know that road.
0: Yeah, you pass through by Glenelg Springwater.
1: Yes.
0: Right, and you come over there and you bus up right in the road on a little bit push.
1: Yes. Right. I didn't know that. I learned that just about a trip 2 months ago.
0: And if you take the other road in on the steep bend, you end up in Surtees.
1: Yes?
0: Yeah.
1: Okay.
0: And there's another road that could carry you right down in the bottom.
1: Wait, right. I know the road about it. Oh, the road. McDonald College, where you go. Is McDonald College?
0: If you come down right there, you could go through down that side.
1: Through the cemetery. You're passing through, but not through. The cemetery is on your right.
0: Yeah.
1: Okay. I don't know how to go.
0: But there's a steep hill.
1: Yes.
0: Yeah. Pastor, you've been around, man.
1: But I've been around.
0: Pastor, what you doing so late out in the night?
1: I tell you, I used to drive.
0: Okay. Just checking. Just making sure. I'm just making sure, right? Pastor, we have to take a commercial break.
1: All right, Pastor.
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never too late to get the people off your channel, all right? Flo, make it possible for Carnival. Remember, we have the finals. We have Majestic Thursday.

0: The Sunrise Soca Jams are here, so it's time to get up and feel it with Shaggy on We Carnival. Pure vibes and soca. Soca.
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1: If one cannot contrive to live on a certain income of money, one earns a little more or borrow it, or maybe even steal it. But if one cannot arrange that on an income of 24 hours a day shall exactly cover all proper item of expenditure, one does make a mess of one's life. Which of us live on 24 hours a day? When I say live, I do not mean exist, nor muddle through. Which of us is free from that uneasy feeling that the great spending department of his or her daily life are not managed as they ought to be? Which of us has not been saying, year after year, I shall fix this or that when I have a little more time? We never shall have any more time than we have now. We have and we have always had all the time there is. It is the realization of this profound and neglected truth, which, by the way, is not my discovery, that had led me to examine how to spend our allotment of daily time. Failure always seems to act as if they had 1,000 years to live. They drink too much, party too much, sleep too much, play too much, and constantly assure us that they will take care of all their duties tomorrow. There is no such thing as a calendar with a tomorrow on it. On her deathbed, the first is no such thing as a calendar with a tomorrow on it. On her deathbed, the first

0: quickly, and before you're 20 today, before you know it, you'll be 30. And 10 years would have been wasted. Now take a deep, hard look at your life and see what you're doing with it. Are you doing something with your life to make it effective tomorrow? Do not think and say, I will do it tomorrow. Why not start now? You want to go back to college or university? Why not start now? You want to start a business? Why not do it now? You want to give your life to Christ? Why not do it now? You want to start a family? Why not start it now? You want to say to a lady, hey, I want to marry you. Why not tell her that now? You want to say to your father or to your mother, I love you. I care about you. Why not say it now? You need to start today. Have a blessed day.
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0: Good morning, Mr. Nigel, sir. Welcome once again.
1: Morning, Shaggy. How are you doing this morning?
0: We good, man. We good. Fine, thanks. How are you doing? How the weather treating you on your side?
1: Well, we thankful for it. It's treating me all right. Somebody may not be happy about it, but to each his own.
0: To each his own. Somebody happy, somebody don't.
1: Somebody happy, somebody may not, but you know.
0: That's
1: but we all know what the rain does for us, so we are thankful.
0: That's true.
1: Shaggy, this morning, I'll just quickly go over some of the updates that we have this week. I'm excited to announce that we have a few items that are back in stock. And even better news, the prices have not changed. If they have, it hasn't been a considerable change. Well, I guess what most people may be concerned about is if the price went up. Actually, we got chicken wings end of last week, and we also got a shipment yesterday. The price has gone up slightly to $135 per case for a 33-pound case. Of course, the price previously was between $130. It went up to $130. It was $125, $130. Now it's $135. So it's going up just a bit. However, the good news is that the price seems to be fluctuating, so we may have periods of time when the price may go up just a bit, and then of course the good news is that the price may go down over some time. So chicken wings is back in stock. The price is now $135 for a 33-pound case, and turkey wings is also back in stock, and we have 30-pound cases for $160. If you want it specially cut, we can do it for $165. We also have potatoes back in stock, 50-pound bags, and those are going for $69 per bag. And the final item that I could update our customers on that we have, sorry, final three items, we also have chicken back, chicken drumsticks, and chicken neck. All these three items came back into stock last week. We advise and urge persons to call our wholesale department. The main line is 440-3335, or you can WhatsApp 409-0201 for more information. So to quickly recap, what we have back in stock now, chicken wings, turkey wings, chicken drumsticks, chicken back, and chicken neck. We also want to let our customers on the western side, that is from Cherry Hill all the way up to Cherry Hill and all of the inroads on that side going up until Clojure, all the way into Clojure. We want to let customers on that route that we normally visit most of our customers within that area on Tuesdays and on Saturdays. Of course, this Saturday is a public holiday, so we want to let those customers know that we'll be passing on Friday of this week. So whatever preparations they need to make to purchase from us, we'll be there on Friday of this week. So from all of the customers from Cherry Hill all the way up to Clojure, on all of the inroads that you would find on your way on that route, we'll be visiting them on Friday of this week. And of course, we want to urge all of our customers, and of course, and the general public, to be safe for this period. I know it's increased economic activity as well, so we hope that everyone makes as much as they possibly can, but also be safe, because you know we have some bad characters that are out there who take advantage of when we celebrate and when we try to have. You know, periods of time like this when we are having a good time.
0: Right.
1: There are some folks out there who take advantage of that. So we encourage our customers, as you operate your business, to be safe. We want to also announce that we have a new product coming, which is sweet potato fries and Cajun fries. It has not landed on island as yet, but it should be here anytime from today. And we want to urge our customers to try it. It comes in a convenient 2.2-pound bag. So a customer can pull out a bag from the case, and the remaining bags can stay in your freezer. You don't have to utilize a whole big bunch of it at any one point in time. Wow. So it's coming in 2.2-pound bags in a case of four. So sweet potato fries and Cajun fries, it should be here in time for the carnival. So we want to urge our customers to try it out. Select customers, we may offer them something, some form of incentives so that they can try it out. So as soon as it lands, we are going to announce it on all our social channels and on this radio station, alerting customers that it is here. And then we'll start the process of sampling and persons trying it and so on. But we believe it's a great new product to add to whatever is being offered now, especially around this period of time. So as soon as it lands, any moment now, we will announce to our customers its availability. And of course, we'll have a price then. Nice. All right, Shaggy, so that's it from us at Country Cold. Mm-hmm. And then one last thing that I want to mention is that we have ongoing specials at our mini-mart up at Pedmata, ongoing meat specials. So on chicken thigh quarters and chicken leg quarters and drumsticks, we have specials going on. Our famous $10 and $20 bags, Shaggy, well, I don't know if you're aware of it as yet, but... Mm-hmm. These bags can never stay in our freezer bins because persons are getting a little extra for the price per pound. Not a little extra, actually, it's a lot extra. The bags are pretty big. $10 and $20 bags. Generally, it's around three to 6 pounds per bag. So the $10 bags are around 3 pounds, just a little less. Mm-hmm. And the $20 bags are just around five pounds, close to six. Excellent deal, and for persons for the holidays and for the season, it's good value. So we encourage persons to visit our mini mart in Pedmata, take advantage of those meat specials that we have ongoing now, and as well we have potato specials, $5 and $10 bags. Again, you're getting over 3 pounds for the $10 bag, 3 to 4 pounds, and just about 2.5 pounds for the $5 bags. So take advantage of it. This is while stocks last, and it will not continue extensively or indefinitely, but we encourage our customers to take advantage of these specials while stocks last. Shaggy, that's it from Country Cold today. We want to encourage everyone to be safe, stay safe, and have as much fun as you possibly can. Emancipation weekend this weekend, so whatever we have to do to feel emancipated, let's do it.
0: That's right, and of course, just a gentle reminder, those on the west, you're passing on Friday, right?
1: Those on the west, but may I reiterate, it would be from Cherry Hill up to
0: Clocher,
1: just a little past, just going into Guam a little bit, and that is up Clocher. But for all of the customers in Guam Town proper and going up, we will be passing the regular days this week, except for Saturday.
0: Right.
1: So no adjustment would have had to be made for the customers more in the Guav, Tongue of Guav, and going up further.
0: Beautiful.
1: But for all of those persons along the way going up to Guav and into Clocher, we'll be passing on this Friday instead of Saturday.
0: All right. Beautiful. Thank you so very much.
1: Oh, thank you, Shaggy, for accommodating me this morning, and to the listening public, enjoy the rest of the day.
0: You're most welcome anytime.
1: Take care, Shaggy.

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1: Grenada, are you ready for the most epic cool down after Spice Mass? 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

they'll be joined by some of Grenada's biggest soca superstars for one unforgettable night of music, vibes, and pure island energy. This is the event that keeps the carnival spirit alive. The final celebration. 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

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Sunset over White. Wednesday, August 12th at the National Cricket Stadium. When the road ends, this is

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This survey shows how households live, earn, spend, and the challenges they face. The result will guide better policies, reduce poverty, and help leaders steer Grenada forward. Your

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The University of the West Indies Global Campus Grenada is an excited boy to announce that the portal for the professional development course is open for enrollment. All right? Now, this is your chance to enhance your skills, stay ahead of industry trends, and achieve new professional milestones. Courses are meticulously designed to align you with the latest industry standards and emerging trends, of course, ensuring that you gain knowledge and skills that are immediately applicable in your field. To enroll, I better yet call the numbers 440-2451 or 406-5336, all right? Speak to an enrollment officer. Now, you have until the 25th of next month to organize, so apply today. The public, they invite you to a taste of Spice Food Festival hosted by the Blessed Sacrament Church in Grand Anne. Now, that will be on Saturday coming, the first day of August, from 11 o'clock in the morning. Make sure you go there and enjoy it. There'll be lots of eats and drinks, music for your enjoyment. And if you're looking for a fun and relaxing afternoon on the water, boy, then you don't want to miss this St. David and St. Paul's Anglican Church Remnant Fellowship Cruise, right? That will be on the 15th of next month. That will be on a Saturday, aboard the Rum Runner 2. The boarding begins at 11:30 in the morning, which departs at 12 noon. Enjoy great music by DJ Danny. Exciting though prices, man. It's only $85 for your tickets, so you go there and support. The St. Matthew's IRC invites you to the Grand Harvest. That will be on Friday, July 31st at the church grounds in Birch Grove, St. Andrew. Starting at 1 o'clock in the p.m. A wide variety of stalls will be available for your enjoyment, including provision and plants, waters, ice cream, cake, and a whole lot of good stuff, man. DJ Smiley will smile the music to you. Also, the Holy Spirit Catholic Church in Chantemel, St. Patrick invites you to its Grand Harvest and Dance. That will be on the 31st of this month. That will be on a Friday. Friday coming at the Chantemel RC School Grounds, all right? Harvest time at 2 p.m., dance at 9 p.m. Come and enjoy tasty eats, barbecue, ice cream, cake, confectionery, a whole lot of stuff, man. Our Lady of the Rosary Church, Concord. The annual harvest, that will be on Saturday, coming at the Concord Hard Court. 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Hey, tomorrow will be the cruise put on by the McMorris Community Development Organization. It's a children's cruise, all right? They'll be boarding 1 o'clock tomorrow afternoon. 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

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That will be on the 14th. 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You're looking for a good way to spend Friday? Well, the Good Shepherd RMC Church, that's in Peterborough High, St. David, they're having their annual harvest. That will be on Saturday coming the 1st from 1 o'clock in the p.m. There'll be lots of good stuff, man. Music and, you know, eats and drinks and a lot of good stuff, right? So you go there and check that out. That will be on Saturday coming. Also, St. Joseph's Chapel, that's the one in Florida. They want to invite you to the annual harvest. That will be on the 1st. That will be on a Saturday, Emancipation Day. The harvest starts at 12 noon. At the church grounds, of course, there'll be a wide variety of stalls and the Barbie Rock Sally ride. Other attraction includes games, face painting, lunch specials, and you can call 419-2372 if you need more information. So turn your passion for history and culture into rewarding career. Now the T.A. 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Tam CC, taking you from where you are to where you want to go.

Also, the Bethel Methodist Church invites you to a grand tea and fair. Now, that will be on the 6th of next month. That will be on a Thursday from 12 noon. Okay, there will be a wide range of items and see. They have plans, barbecue, bakes, and fish cake, and scarfing out, and a lot of good pitting, man. All right, so that's the Bethel Methodist Church. They're having a grand tea and fair. That will be on the 6th of next month. All right, that will be on a Thursday, so you go there and support.

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1: Hi, Gloria. Everyone is listening here on Beyond Blessings. A special morning to my niece, Portia Jones, in the Spice. He also lives, and all the visitors in the Spice. Blessings. Everyone else, good morning. Simeon Charles of Corinthians and David. Mommy and Daddy Jimmy and Aunt Harriet and Brittany, all you make it special grandparents too. This one have me on mean heels, man. Bailey James of Mary Grand St. George. So Mommy Colleen and Daddy Barry and the others, grandparents. Mr. Romeo in the Big Apple, you and the others in the Big Apple there. And all you make it special for Billy today. Brother Levi sending you some love too. 9 or 10, you know. Nicole Sunathan, George Lewis of Boussagir in St. George. So Mommy Kenicia and Grandmother, Mr. Teresa George, heavyweight, good morning, you and the others, duty. Braden Bartholomew of the lands that will go over. Nurse Baptiste, good morning to you. I said, okay. Sister CD and Grandmother Angela, Father, I think it's Jess and all the others. I'll do it for Braden today. Tariq Noel of Providence in Bird Grove. Tariq, wherever you are, good big boy. Mommy Angela, make it special. And Sister Tori and some close grandparents. Miss Bonna Noel, good morning to you. I'll do it. You and all the other family members. Tyler Tyson of Victoria and St. Mark, wherever enjoy it. Zach Douglas of Paradise in St. Andrew. Mommy Vanessa and the others, make it special. Zavi and Naya Kiki Zavi of Maribor in St. Andrew, brothers and sisters, sending the love of all the other family members. Mal Frederick of Natas in St. Patrick, Ishmael Alexander of Conference in St. Andrew, Andrew Stevenson of St. James in St. Andrew, Mommy Dita, good morning, and brothers and sisters, Shara and Shanita and all your good thing. This is Nervous, everybody. Ashi, good morning. Noxley Ramdeen of Port Royal in St. Andrew, wherever you are, the Wes and Ramdeen family saying hi. Sherry, good morning. Let's join Adrian of Hermitage St. Patrick family members, especially Cousin Wendy, sending you some love. Yes, Teresa Williams of Redmond in St. Patrick, you're there, so she's there, make it special. Juliet Raymond of Marani St. John family members. So Miss Janice, I'll follow you and Shirley link up. Morning, Miss Janice. Kevin and Twain, Nicky Daigo, Borgen in St. Andrew, wherever you are. Mommy, all but Bertie, good morning. Make it special, Daddy. I think it's Benny and sisters, especially Tisha and Kalisha. All of them saying hello and wishing you well. I'm missing everybody. All you know, Daddy, go give him some love. I know they're in the pub in Brazil. Irina Roberts of Violence in St. Andrew, St. Christopher and Natalie, the daughter, and a special friend sending you some love. Victor Berkeley, a.k.a. Campesh of Providence in Bird Grove, well-known builder, wherever you are, sorry, wife, Miss Denny, make it special, you and the children, she reads like Princess and Christy and Ron and Randy. I love you all. All you do to me and your nephew and me. He's celebrating too, that's Daigo. So, Mr. Buckley, our campus, enjoy especially. All of us here wish you well, the granddaughter too. She won Benjamin of Gobi State, Mommy Stephanie and the sister and brother and the daughter, Jemiah, I think, and all of them saying hand and wishing you well. Leslie and Schoon, Henry of Toronto in Canada, Mr. Lee. Ali and Armani saying hi and hello. And when you lost your mommy, Miss Jomen. I didn't know Miss Jomen funeral gone already. I don't know. So Leslie, I hope you enjoy your day. And Ali and Armani and all the others would like to say hi and hello to Scoon Henry and whatever families are doing in his Spice. Candy Charles of Brooklyn and St. David, members of the St. Vincent de Paul saying hi. Valerie Faray of Bridge Grove is at the Winter Forest in St. David. So children, grandchildren, all of make it special. Shamin and family, and I would like to wish you well, Auntie Margaret and Anna, that is Janice, and all the others in the Humphrey Gittins and whatever family. I guess you remember me today. Virginia Benjamin of Toronto in Canada, the brothers and the children, the brothers, I think it's Bernard and Gregory, and all the others saying hi and hello, special love from Cousin Jean John. Alicia McDonald, your family hall in St. David. Lots of love from the son, Jason. I think the daughter is Portia. And all the other family members. And they're all your last Miss Reese. Bernadine Batiste of Pearls in St. Andrew family members. And Miss Alice McIntosh and family. We'd like to say hi, morning, Miss Alice. Tisha and Marie Alexis, a.k.a. Mimi of Black Benson John, wherever you are, Mimi, enjoy your day. My name is sick. Jerry McSween of La Poitrie in St. Andrew. Mommy, Emma, and Daddy James and the others. And Grandmother, Miss Alicia Alex. Miss Alice McIntosh, make it special. Rosalind Charles at Montreal in Canada. Mommy, Miss Gracelyn and Henry, a.k.a. King, that's the daddy, brothers and sisters, in the Spice, sending you some love. All the others in the Charles and Guinness families. And Police Officer Chanel Tyson, well, you know your rank and your number. So Police Officer Chanel Tyson, Assistant St. David's Police Station, or wherever you are now, Home Circle saying hi and hello, and the Bishop family would like to wish you well, too. So all who are celebrating today, enjoy it. Happy 47th wedding anniversary to Victor, a.k.a. Campesh. So, Campesh birthday and anniversary together. Yeah, and you and Miss Dennis Buckley of Providence in Glasgow. So, you all, that is a wedding anniversary. Happy 19th wedding anniversary to Wayne, aka Coach. Coach, good morning. And name for Maxine of Red Grove in St. Andrew. How many years? 19? I hope so. So, hope the couples enjoy the day and God bless you with many more years of togetherness. So, everyone, just enjoy your celebration. Family members and the friends, share in the sentiment. Select them watch with them. So, it's not the others in the way. Friends, family, have a nice day. And thank you, sir. Bye-bye.
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1: Turn up the heat. The carnival heat is on. We Carnival. Pure vibes and

0: our well wishes, everybody out there that's in the diaspora that do not have the benefit of this lovely island, Grenada, Carriacou, or Pinit Martin. I hope you guys are doing well. I hope that whatever situation, whatever conditions you guys are dealing with, that is comfortable enough for you.
1: Another youth get shot.
0: And if not, well, there's still a little room here in Grenada. We saved you a spot.
1: Grenadians complain and say, don't know how we come this way.
0: The time now, it is exactly 2 minutes after 9. Today is the 28th day of July. As we step into August, we know that we are getting deeper into our carnival season. The mass has already started, but then you're gonna see a real mass non-stop, night and day. I'm gonna try to get some sleep in right now. Those of you who live in neighborhoods where you know that there are bars and shops and event venues and those sort of things, man, you know how they do it already. They say it's dead time now, so try to see if you can get some sleep. Try to find an alternate place where you can probably get some rest. But you know, they say it's their time now, and it comes once a year. So they say, so they go have a mass, they go play a mass, and they go overdo it a little bit, right? So keep that in mind. And those of you who know that's your thing, well, I really do wish that you guys have fun, you guys enjoy, but most of all, that you guys are safe. Be responsible, be safe. Don't do more than you should.

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0: Jetty Crowd, Fantastic Saturday, August 8th, 8 p.m. The Panorama Championship 2026. 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
2: Masqueraders, are you ready?

July 31st. What's back for Mass Heist? Your Friday just got a whole lot sweeter. 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

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It's free unless advertised differently. And every second Saturday, live band music to keep the vibes going. It's Lime and Lights, brought to you by Talfree. Remember, this and every

0: reclaiming our land, our culture, and our identity. We invite you to Watch Night, July 31st. 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Watch Night 2026 celebrates the anticipation of freedom at the Grenville Bus Terminus, July 31st, 7 p.m. to 10 p.m. Hosted by the National Celebrations Committee, we ask you to come out in your numbers and be part of a night of praise and worship and cultural presentation. Come witness the dynamic dancers from Agape Ministry, live music from Tivoli Catholic Choir, Rema Worship Team, drumming from Lion Pride, Tivoli drummers, Rastafarian groups, and from Jabali, performers from Tobago. It's a family event. Come, let's celebrate the freedom fought for by our ancestors.
1: All right, folks, thank you very much for staying with us. The time now, it is 3 minutes after 10, and I've got some young people here with me, quite a crew. You would know that this segment, it is coming to you, compliments the Grenada Office of Creative Affairs, Miss Cara Benjamin. She wouldn't be speaking today. She's standing in the corner just smiling at us. I also have with me Miss Alyssa Bizinski. She, too, is there just smiling at us. And I have two gentlemen who I believe are champions. They are just coming out from St. Kitts with the Grill Fest competition, right? And they are the winners. We are going to be talking about the process, the experience, and they look very excited as well. So let me go over and say good morning to the gentlemen. Good morning to you, gentlemen.
2: Good morning.
1: Right. And you may not know the voices, but they are Chef Andre, and he's a lecturer at TAMCC. And get this, people. The next chef, his name is Mr. Will Smith. Not the Will Smith that you might think it is. Yeah, we would love to have him here, but not him, right? Another Will Smith. And they don't look alike, so no confusion there. So, good morning to you, Mr. Smith.
3: Good morning.
1: How are you doing this morning?
3: Fine, man.
1: All right. So, I mean, you guys are, you know, winners, right? As I reckon that you had to put a lot of hard work into it, and now you're victorious and you come back, and, you know, I'm pretty sure there's a lot of jubilation about around that event. So just kind of tell us, what is that competition about? When did that competition really take place?
3: Well, morning once again.

0: and right. we brought together a team
1: right.
0: to travel to send kits mm-hmm. to for the Grill Fest.
1: Right. So tell us. You know, you said that special component. You know, what did you guys have to grill? I mean, if it was grilled fish or whatever, no, they should have known we'd have won that. But I'm pretty sure it's a little bit more complex than that. What was it that you guys had to prepare?
0: Okay, certainly. So we had to do two plates. Mm-hmm. There was a chicken competition right. and a fish competition,
1: right?
0: Right. And with those two competitions, they also had a main ingredient. And this year's main ingredient was passion fruit and carrot.
1: Right, passion fruit and carrot. Right, nice. So every dish that was made, you had to infuse it with either passion fruit and carrot or both passion fruit and carrot.
0: Yes, correct.
1: Right. So what role did you specifically play throughout the process?
0: Once Goka and the partner with TAMCC as a culinary lecturer, I had to select a suitable team mm-hmm. of students and coach them, keeping in mind that the Grill Fest was not a college or student competition.
1: Right.
0: It was for hardcore grillers around the Caribbean.
1: Of course.
0: Yes. So we were going in as they will say, the underdogs, the newbies on the block. And of course, I had to coach them, get them mentally prepared for the competition, and getting all the different things that is necessary mm-hmm. For travel and so forth.
1: Right. So who was actually behind the grill?
0: Will Smith.
1: So we have Mr. Smith. Yeah, Mr. Smith was the man behind the grill. Yeah. So tell me, what was the entire... Well, let's start from when you approached about being a part of this competition. Let's start there.
2: Well, it was a very much random. I think it was a Wednesday or Thursday. And the chair of our department called me. And she was like, she have great news for me. And then she told me I was selected to represent Grenada in a Grill Fest competition in St. Kitts.
1: Mm-hmm.
2: Well, she had to take her ears away from the phone because I was screaming and shouting. Went and ran and tell mommy one time. Made a lot of phone calls.
1: Right.
2: Yeah.
1: Right. So being a chef was a big dream for you, innit?
2: Well, at first I actually wanted to be a pilot. But eventually, as I got into secondary school and started doing food and nutrition, mm-hmm. I got more interested into the culinary goal.
1: Mm-hmm. Mm-hmm. Okay. So, was that your first big undertaking?
2: On a regional level, I would say yes, but I was also a part of the team that went to Oil Long Fest,
1: uh-huh.
2: and we won that too as well, so yeah.
1: Wow, well, you're a winner. Right, that's nice. So was it a challenge for you? Was it you just being able to just show what you can do, or was it nerve-wracking and you really thought you couldn't do it, but you give it your all? What was that for you? What do you feel like?
2: I won't say I was too much out of my element, but mm-hmm. at the same time, it was a learning experience. Like, down here wasn't as much as windy as up there, so like lighting up the grill and stuff was a bit easier down here. But up there we had a harder time to catch a grill. Had to get a few pointers from fellow competitors, and then eventually when the fire start, everything just fell into place.
1: Right. Mm-hmm. So what did you have to prove on the grill? What some of the things that they were looking for? What were some of the judging criteria that you had to satisfy?
2: Well, one of the most important things was sanitation and hygiene.
1: Yeah.
2: So we know foodborne illnesses, we had to prevent that, and also, I guess, just quality food. We had to make sure the meat was cooked, the grill marks and the flavors, everything was incorporated.
1: Mm-hmm. Did you guys have to practice for that? Did you have to do that a couple of times at home before
2: you
1: go there?
2: Yeah, we had a few practices.
1: So you mastered it by the time you got there. Yeah. What was the size of the team that was around the grill? Touching stuff and interacting with the stuff that you're preparing?
2: Well, that was about, on the grill station itself was me,
1: mm-hmm.
2: but like on the sides and everybody else was about four of us.
1: Right, and how was the experience working with a team in such a big event that nothing could go wrong?
2: I mean, all are we comfortable with her, we know each other's skills, everybody's strong and everybody's weaknesses, so it was very easy to communicate with everybody and just get the work done.
1: That's why you call chemistry, mm-hmm. you understand? It makes the job easier, ain't it? Mm-hmm. Okay. On a bigger scale, you know, maybe I should ask Ms. Brzezinski that also. Being a part of this competition, how significant would you have said that this is for Grenada and culinary art and so on?
3: So, good morning, Michael. Good morning to your listeners. Very significant. It was a big deal for us participating in the competition and showing Grenada on

0: regional culinary scale. Mm-hmm. I mean, we were up against teams from Barbados, Anguilla, host country Saint Kitts, as well as Nevis. And so oftentimes you don't really hear about Grenada in that, on that level, in that light.
1: Yes, yes.
0: But we, as the Office of Creative Affairs, have been really working hard to develop gastronomy as a priority sector in the creative industries. And sometimes you think, oh, well, what does street food grilling have to do with gastronomy? But mm-hmm. it's all encompassed into the sector. And we have a really great working relationship with TAMCC. We've been supporting the culinary arts program. We supported the International Cuisine Showcase earlier this year. And it was just great. We decided to take a student team, and that was the highlight, because they really held their own against the professional grillers. Mm-hmm. And it was, I think, like Chef Church said, they were the underdogs coming in. And I don't even think it was, not even halfway through, you could see the other teams looking at the Grenada team like, whoa. The competition is here. They have come to claim this inaugural title, because this is the first time that the grill, this particular competition happened.
1: Right. Well, that is good. I mean, thank you guys for, you know, showing us up. Yeah, I know we're good, but you guys really showed us up, right? Especially the fact that you might have been the youngest amongst everybody. They might have been the least experienced in the manner of speaking. I mean, like, you know, on the grill, in that kind of form. So, again, you know, congratulations to you guys, and thanks for what you have done. So where do we go from here? Where do we go from here with regional competitions? Where do we go from here? Because these guys can just settle. They have to reign. You know what I mean? Where do we go from here? What's the next big thing for them?
0: What's the next big thing for them? We're constantly looking out for opportunities for our creatives to, within Grenada, but also outside of Grenada. So we're always on the lookout for these opportunities. I hope they don't get complacent. Will has to keep practicing. He doesn't get a break yet. But I know that we have some big things in store as we continue the relationship with TAMCC and with all of our other creatives.
1: Yeah, you guys are walking around with your head a little higher than normal, ain't it? Eh? Now that you're regional champions, ain't it? Yeah, on the grill.
2: So
1: is it open? Are you guys open to, I don't know if I can ask a question, but are you guys open to, you know, somebody having an event and they feel like they want a master chef and they want winners? And then your people like you, can they hire you guys? And if that is so, how can they do that? Could they come through GOCA? Do they come through TAMCC? I don't know if you guys are able to speak on that.
2: What I can say, as it relates to TAMCC, we are a community college first and foremost. So we do a lot of voluntary events or community-based initiatives. And most times, persons may reach out to our department for assistance, for volunteers, for workers. So of course, if persons want to get some form of assistance, training or so, they can of course reach out to the TMRH Community College, the Tourism and Hospitality Department, and we'll definitely be more than happy to engage once it's something meaningful and has that community impact.
1: Right. Okay.
0: And if I could add too, it's a good point for us to plug our creatives directory. Mm-hmm. And so it's a public access database marketplace. So if you are looking for a gastronomy professional, you can access the creatives directory and search for Chef Andre Church and pull up his information, and so that you can book his services, check him out. And also if anyone, other creatives who are listening in the culinary space, in the gastronomy space, to register with GOCA so that you can keep up to date with things like masterclasses and the other initiatives that we have going on.
1: Right. Thank you for that. I just want to pull it back a little bit. So what was it bragging rights? That's all that we won, or we get some big trophy to come home with that?
0: They came home with their big trophy. Will had his trophy. We had to fly through, four airports
1: with that
0: to
1: trophy.
0: Get home. So he had his trophy.
1: And he didn't mind walking around with that piece of luggage.
0: Not at all. The trophy went on every plane, on a little a little girl when we what airport? Antigua Airport. Antigua. He stopped. She came up to him and said, "What is that trophy for?"
1: Yeah. You're walking on the right. I like that. I like the idea. You know, so you already that's your ring right there. You know, so good. As you're about to close, any final thoughts from any of you?
0: Well, from the Goka perspective, just want to thank Chef Andre and Will Smith and Shakira Aki and Jalil Bernard for doing such an excellent job at the Grill Fest. Want to express our gratitude and thanks to all of our partners, Grenada Tourism Authority, TAMCC, and everyone who supported the journey to St. Kitts, the Grenadians on the ground in St. Kitts who helped us run around and get the breadfruits and get the fish and everything, and also people in our creative community here who helped us with the materials to bring up to St. Kitts. We are truly grateful for the community is a great community, and we are truly grateful for all of the love and support and the congratulations. And this is just the beginning. We've got a lot more in store.
1: Yeah, I like the song of that. And I know. Cara, good morning, my friend. Yes.
3: Good morning to the listeners. Sorry that you didn't get blessed with my voice this morning, but I'm here. I'm hoping you are listening. And, you know, if you're interested, remember, if you register as a creative, go on to creativeaffairs.gov.gd. Give us a call. The number is 534-4622. And have a blessed morning and enjoy your carnival season.
1: All right. We might see Cara on the road. Eh? All right, folks. Well, thank you very much for dropping by. And gentlemen, congratulations again. And thank you very much for what you've done for yourself, for the college, and for Grenada on a whole. Yeah?
2: Thank you.
0: Thank you.
1: Appreciate you guys. So, folks, we're going to take a commercial break. We got another conversation lined up when we come back. Stay with us. Stay with us, I said. Don't go anywhere.
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they'll be joined by some of Grenada's biggest soca superstars for one unforgettable night of music, vibes, and pure island energy. This is the event that keeps the carnival spirit alive. The final celebration. 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

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Wednesday, August 12th at the National Cricket Stadium. 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
3: All right, folks, thank you very much for staying with us. As I mentioned before the break, we are lined up here for another conversation. I have here Miss Jillian with me, and she's representing this morning Expo Novelty. We had a conversation with them last week, or maybe the week before, as they were getting ready to set up shop on a carnage. Shop is now set up and in full operation. I've had a chance to go there myself and pick up a couple of products, and I'm hoping that you've had a chance. But if not, well, it is still open. Miss Jillian, good morning.
4: Good morning. How are you doing?
3: Doing good. Doing good. How have you been?
4: Fine, thank you. Working hard.
3: Yeah, well, I know. You don't even have to tell me. You know, I've been there and I see so much people coming into the expo, and you know, you have to do demonstrations for almost everybody. You have to discuss, and everybody walks in the door. It's like you just got to go through it again because there are so many interesting products in there, some of which they are seeing for the first time. So they need a little demonstration. Yeah, no?
4: That's true.
3: So how is the sale itself going?
4: Not too bad. The expo have been coming here for over a period of time, so people are familiar. Once they hear the Colombian Expo, they know that we have products that are unusual, products that you don't usually get in other places. So they usually come by and see what we have to offer. You know, some people make it a family day. They come by with the family, walk around and see what they could get for any member or every member of the family. So it has been going okay. The response has been good so far.
3: Right.
4: We have, when you enter the door, I think one of the first section that you're meeting is the section with the belly band and the body shapers and stuff. Carnival is coming up, so a lot of women are looking forward to that.
3: Yeah.
4: So come by. It is known that Colombia have some of the best belly bands and body shapers. The materials are extremely strong, extremely good. So I highly recommend them. I'm testimony of that because I've had one since I started with the Expo in 2012 and I still have it.
3: Wow.
4: So it's a very good product. And then, of course, you're on the other section, on the other side, you have the section with the pots and pans, which is household appliances.
3: Mm-hmm.
4: Beautiful pot sets, beautiful spoon sets, knife sets, stove lighter. I'm urging everybody to make sure they get one of that stove lighter. Again, I've had mine since I started with the Expo in 2012, and it's still working fine. No flames, just an ignition. You light your stove, so you don't have to worry about the kids being in trouble.
3: I forgot to pick up one of that.
4: You have to come back.
3: Save one for me.
4: Yeah, definitely.
3: Please, save one.
4: I highly recommend it.
3: I highly
4: recommend it.
3: Okay.
4: And you know, as we move along, we have also the hardware section.
3: Yeah.
4: And the hardware section, of course, consists of ladders. I think it's a 9-in-1 ladders.
3: Yeah.
4: So for persons who are involved in construction, painters, or if you just want to have a ladder at your home, you know, in case. So you come by and get your 9-in-1 ladders. In that same section, we have the solar generators. And that, again, is another item that I would urge you to come by and get because, you know, we live in an island, unfortunately, that's hurricane prone.
3: Yeah.
4: So you need to have your generator in case there's no electricity. At least you could still plug on your fan, some lights, charge your phone.
3: Mm-hmm.
4: You know, so it's a good thing to have. We have been selling that for over the years, and we have gotten very high praises because of that particular item. Right there in that section, we have solar cameras. Again, it is important when you travel to ensure that your house is secure, your business place is secure, so you can get your solar cameras to install and have it, of course, programmed to your computer so you're able to keep abreast as to what's going on in your home and in your business.
3: And I think you could also connect to your cell phone.
4: That's correct. Yeah. You know, that's another item that the Expo is known for.
3: Mm-hmm.
4: And there are a lot of other gadgets. There are tool kits.
3: Yes.
4: There are jumper pack for your batteries.
3: Yes.
4: There are a lot of items in that section, so you'd have to come by to see because remember, I can't remember everything that is there. So much things that are in the Expo. Then you come down, you have the guy who does the iridology, and of course, iridology is where you look into the eyes to determine what's going on with the organs. You know, the veins in the eyes run through the organs in your body. So you could easily look at the veins in your eyes to determine what's going on with the organs. So that's another thing that you could come and check out. We also have the jewelry section. Beautiful pieces of jewelry for persons if you want to get married, if you want to get engaged, if you want to give a gift to a family member, birthday, whether it's children, adults, elderly, we have an item for everybody in that jewelry section. And not forgetting my section. That's where we do the spinal scan, and that's where we do the detox. Now, right. The detox is a process where you remove toxins from your body through the pores of your feet. It's a process that takes about 30 minutes. So you would sit there, put your foot in a clean container with water, and in the space of 30 minutes, you would see the color descend and the texture of the water changing. That's when the machine is oozing out the toxins. The only thing we put in the water is sea salt to soften up the pores of your feet, and the machine does the rest. So I would urge you to come by, especially who persons who are nail tech, persons who are hairdressers, persons who are involved in construction, pesticide, you know, pest control, whatever you do that your body entails toxins. So, as a matter of fact, once you leave your house, your body is exposed to free radicals. Mm-hmm. So come by, sit down, relax for half an hour, and get your detox done. The spinal scan, now I'm walking through and driving through the streets, and I'm seeing a lot of my people limping, walking with sticks, you know, so I urge you to come by, do the spinal scan to find out what is going on with the spine. And we have a lot of products from Colombia, natural products from some of the best herbal laboratory from Colombia that you are able to get to rectify a lot of those problems. So if you come by, you sit for 15, 20 minutes, we do the spinal scan, you get your results immediately, and we are able to recommend some of the products that we have from
3: Colombia. I am interested in that. Tell me a little bit more. What does it say? Like, what kind of results does it speak to, if you are aware? I know you're not a doctor, so, mm-hmm. but I'm not sure if you can give us a little bit more.
4: Oh, sure,
3: about
4: definitely,
3: that.
4: Definitely. And the good thing about that spinal scan, you're actually seeing the results yourself. Mm-hmm. You know, it on the screen, you're actually seeing the
3: areas.
4: It's
3: like an X-ray?
4: Yes. Okay. So you're actually seeing all the areas in your back where you have the issue. And it comes out in colors, so you're able to see what is minor, what is moderate, you're able to see what is severe.
3: Right.
4: So you know that you have to take care of it immediately. Okay, so it's just a machine that runs from the tailbone all the way up to the neck. So we're able to identify each and every part in your back that might have slip disc, bulging disc, sciatica. A lot of people are suffering from sciatica.
3: Yeah.
4: So we're able to identify that, and we have a lot of products there at the expo for that.
3: And do you, when a person is leaving, do they leave with a copy of
4: definitely,
3: the report?
4: Definitely. They leave with a copy of the report. And also, they are allowed to take a picture of the screen, so they are able to see, or to, even if they want to bring it to the physician or what, they're able to have that as their record in their phone.
3: That must be expensive to do.
4: Not at all. And that's the amazing thing.
3: Yeah.
4: The services that we render at the expo when it comes to the health sections, uh-huh. they are not expensive.
3: Okay.
4: Okay. And the products, of course, the prices that we are managing for the products are the prices that we have been managing for the last 15 years since I've been with the company.
3: Right.
4: So. It's
3: manageable.
4: It's unaffordable.
3: Had it been been unaffordable, you wouldn't keep it that way.
4: Exactly.
3: Right. Mm-hmm. Okay. Oh, wow. Interesting. I mean, I saw a lot of electronics there as well. Mm-hmm. I'm into electronics. A lot of electronics. I saw that you guys had some pressure wash.
4: Yes. The pressure wash is another thing that we have been having quite a lot in the expo. People have been gravitating to that because a lot of persons involved in car wash.
3: Yeah.
4: A lot of persons just want to, you know, do some work at your home.
3: Yeah.
4: You could even purchase it if you want to do a business. You know, you go around cleaning somebody's yard.
3: Yeah.
4: Somebody's house. You know, so it's good to have, and it's a mini pressure wash.
3: Yeah. Mm-hmm. In that. Mm-hmm. It can connect to the hose, to the pipe,
4: mm-hmm.
3: or you can just use a bucket of water. It sips from the bucket of water.
4: That's
3: so you can
4: correct.
3: Use it inside your house.
4: Yes.
3: Pressure wash things inside your house. Mm-hmm. You could go by a river.
4: Yep.
3: You know, just dip the hose in the river.
4: That's
3: and
4: how comfortable
3: and becomes
4: it
3: your
4: is.
3: Source.
4: That's how comfortable.
3: And very light.
4: Yes.
3: And powerful.
4: Yeah.
3: Yeah. So yeah. There's a lot of great things mm-hmm. there. Do you guys still have the discounts?
4: Yes. Well, I believe that if you come to the expo and you ask for a discount, whether we have discount or not.
3: Okay,
4: if you
3: I get
4: ask
3: you.
4: For a discount, then you're entitled to a discount.
3: Yeah.
4: So just come and ask.
3: Yeah.
4: There's nothing wrong in asking. There are particular times when we will have special discount.
3: Yeah.
4: And of course, we will be announcing when we have those discounts. If you come to the expo and you're a person who knows to negotiate, you'll get your discount.
3: All right.
4: You'll get your discount. And let me mention, a lot of persons are familiar with the snail oil. Snail oil is something that the expo is also known for. It's an oil that's actually made from the snail.
3: Mm.
4: And it is very good for the back, for the knees, for persons who have severe arthritis, inflammation mm-hmm. in the bones. Apart from the snail oil, we have a green cream that is made with only herbs. And that cream, the herbs that cream is made from, it is to alleviate pain in your body,
3: mm-hmm.
4: pain in the joints, pain in any part of your body.
3: Mm-hmm.
4: So when you come to the expo, ask for your snail oil, and they're also antifungus for persons who have fungus in the fingernail, in the toenail, in the hair. Just come and ask for the antifungus. Those two products in particular, the expo is known for those over the year. Even
3: uh-huh.
4: the super glue. we make a joke of the super glue. You could actually stick woman to man, you know. It's a joke. It's a real good glue that you can stick wood to wood, metal to metal, glass to glass.
3: Yes,
4: again, I highly recommend. It's so much products in the expo that you really and truly have to come by and take your time and just walk around and see all the little bits and pieces that we have to offer.
3: All right. Well, thank you very much. I was able to bought two items there and I popped two balloons.
4: Oh,
3: and
4: good.
3: I got in both instances 20% discount.
4: Oh, not bad at all. Both you're lucky instances. Than me. I only got 5%. That's good.
3: Yes. All right. So is and again, just remind us of the building, a specific building it's located in.
4: Okay, so we are located on the Carenage next to the police headquarters. Mm-hmm. It's a new building that is renovated and it is owned by, I think it's Pulley Water.
3: Mm-hmm.
4: So they have a sign on the top that says, but it's a new building that is right opposite the police headquarters. There's one building in between us and the and police headquarters,
3: yes.
4: which everybody knows him as Red Man. I think that's Red Man Little Snack Shop. So after the snack shop, immediately. But you would never miss it.
3: You can't
4: too much
3: miss it.
4: Expo signs all over the building, right?
3: Yeah,
4: and then the music, the Spanish music is out there. You know, we have our speaker box on the outside playing the Spanish music. So there's no way you could miss it.
3: No, you can't.
4: So it's right opposite the police headquarters. We open daily. We open every day from Sunday to Sunday. Monday to Saturday, we are there from 10 in the morning until 9 in the night. And on Sundays, everybody work, they want to take a rest before they come out. So Sundays, you take your rest, you go to church, you have your lunch, and then you come out at 2 o'clock. So Sundays, we're there from 2 p.m. until 8 p.m. From 2 p.m. until 8 p.m.
3: All right. Well, thank you very much, my friend, for dropping by. I'm glad that things are going good. And I'll be passing by again. I want to try that scan.
4: I urge you to do that.
3: I want to try that scan. Yeah.
4: Mike, if you don't mind, I just want to repeat our phone numbers in case anybody's trying to reach us. You could call 457-5367. That's Jillian at 457-5367. Or you could also call Paula on 404-4004. That is 404-4004.
3: All right. Well, thanks again, Julie. And
4: thank you very much.
3: Do enjoy the rest of your day, and we'll be in touch, all right?
4: Same to you, my dear.
3: All right. Okay. So, folks, we've been speaking to Jillian there from Expo Novelty, and you know that they are here for a little while on a carnage, and they've got a lot of interesting items. You don't want to go check it out, right? Give me a moment. We'll be right back.
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0: All right, so we're going to stop for a moment here with the vibes. We got somebody online with us. We got Ms. Shanai Sen Bernard. She's the Nautical Development Manager with the Grenada Tourism Authority. Good morning to you.
1: Hi, good morning, Hi. Michael. How are you?
0: I am good. How are you?
1: Lovely. I am doing fantastic. And good morning to our listeners in Grenada, Carriacou, and Petite Martinique.
0: Nice, nice. So I just came out of Carriacou and it looks like I'm going back again.
1: Of course, you have to.
0: Why is that so?
1: That's because we have the amazing Carriacou, the return of the Carriacou Regatta Festival coming up this week in, of course, the beautiful island of Carriacou.
0: Right. I think you got there wasn't one in 2025, right? Because after Beryl.
1: Because of Beryl.
0: Right, right, right. So it's back now, and we're getting ready for that. And you said it's going to be running from...
1: It's actually going to be running from tomorrow, from Wednesday, straight on to the weekend. So the end day is on Sunday. So you have a couple of days well to enjoy the sister island.
0: Right. So I mean, give us a little bit reminder. I mean, what can we expect over the next couple of days?
1: All right. Well, you are going to expect an action-packed, itinerary. We have things from night cruises with Kayak Princess starting on Wednesday night. Then we go straight into the racing on Friday in Windward and Hillsborough. You know, tons of activities happening on land as well. You know, the greasy pole races, the eating contest, fun for everybody to enjoy. And of course, on Saturday, we go in around the island. So you have, Carriacou is known for the traditional sloop races as well. So we're going to enjoy a couple of that, some small boat races. There's going to be a car show on Saturday. You know, so much activities for everybody to enjoy.
0: Right, right, right, right. And how do you foresee the attendance going for this one?
1: Well, we see the attendance is going to be really great. I mean, this is kind of like the return of the Carriacou Regatta. So, a lot of anticipation has been built from it. They're going to have lots of persons participating from around neighboring islands like Bekwe. They're coming down. We do have representatives from Grenada, from Guam, from Woban that's going to be participating in the races as well. So we're expecting to see a lot of people coming to Carriacou for the couple of days and enjoying everything that's happening there.
0: Right. And what sort of economic spin-off do you anticipate? I mean, I'm pretty sure not having it in for the last 2 years or so, it might have been a little hit for the economy. So do you see that it making a little bit of a dent? Do you see that this being one of those events that the local community as well as the various businesses around look forward to so that they can get some needed injection?
1: Most definitely. I mean, for instance, a lot of the accommodations already are, saying that they're kind of sold out for the weekend. So that's definitely something that we're excited about. You know, this is an opportunity for a lot of the restaurants and the bars as well to benefit because, especially persons that are interested in sailing, they like to eat and they like to drink and they like to enjoy themselves. So you're looking at persons going to be out all hours of the night. So they're going to be participating and, definitely feeding back into the economy in Carriacou, which is definitely something we want to encourage.
0: All right. Yes. And it's quite a few days, So while I'm there, what? How can you guys keep me there or keep me entertained other than, the regatta itself?
1: Well, other than the regatta itself, as I said, on Saturday, they also have a car show, a car show in Hillsborough. So that's from about 1 p.m. And then also on Hillsborough Beach, there's going to be lots of on-the-shore activities. So a lot of the races that persons get involved with, football on the beach, a lot of competition. So that's going to keep you entertained. Of course, they're going to have amazing DJs and music. We also have a summer encore wet sets at Wayne's Bar at 3 p.m. on Saturday. So there's tons for you to do on the Saturday alone. The Sunday is going to be a really interesting day as well. There's a marathon road race from 7 a.m. in Hillsborough. And then we go into the races, the sloop and the open boat races as well. There's even a bloom and brunch at 1 p.m. at the Botanical Garden. So I'm telling you, and remember, it is also Emancipation Weekend.
0: Right,
1: so
0: yes.
1: There's an Emancipation Day march from about 6:30 p.m. and then there's the prize given on Sunday. So no matter what time of the day during the weekend, especially if you decide to go up on the Friday, there is something to be entertained with. And of course, it's Karakou, it's a sister island. You know, you're going to enjoy it regardless.
0: Yes, yes, yes. For sure, for sure. And I like sightseeing, so I like driving around as well, you know, visiting those various places. Yeah.
1: Mm-hmm. Right. And then Windward comes alive, you know, all the different communities is going to be always and involved, you know. I'm sure there's going to be a pot cooking somewhere. And, you know, everybody is just welcome to join in and celebrate.
0: Good, good, good. And, you know, tell me, for you, right, as a nautical development manager, how does Karakou got to fit into, you know, the general plan for the Grenada Tourism Authority and the broader vision for development in Karakou and other attractions?
1: Yes, well, the great thing is that Karakou Regatta plays a pivotal role in our nautical festivals. I'm not sure if a lot of Grenadians are aware of this, but Grenada is actually known for having the most regattas throughout the Caribbean. And Karakou being our sister island and part of the Grenadine island, this is very important for us because, you know, Grenada is tagged as the gateway to the Grenadines. You come to Grenada, you sail to Karakou, it's an easy way for you to sail up to the islands. So it's definitely like an introduction to the island and sailing around us. So it's very important within the nautical space to have the Karakou Regatta.
0: Nice.
1: We, you know, persons get to come down, they get to see what the cruising grounds is like, you know, how easy it is to sail throughout the island. So Karakou Regatta is definitely important for the nautical sector here.
0: Okay, well, very nice, very nice. All right, so as we get ready to close, any final thoughts from you, Ms. St. Bernard?
1: Yes, everybody, gather your crew. Think of the regatta as an opening for Spice Mart. You know, we're saying the season is open now officially. So come up, go up to Karakou, enjoy the festivities, partake, celebrate, you know, enjoy the races. It's a lot of fun. Regattas in general are so much fun and entertainment, and I want a lot of Grenadians to get more involved in that. You know, let's celebrate our culture. Let's keep our traditions alive.
0: Yes, I quite agree with you on that one. Well, thank you so much. I hope you have a fantastic rest of your day. And
1: thank you.
0: Yeah, let's see if we can bounce up in Karakou.
1: Of course. I'll look out for you.
0: All right, sure thing. All right, take it out.
1: All right, take care.
0: Bye-bye. Right, yes. The Karakou Regatta 2026.

0: practice, and prayers and practice.
1: From your home to the office, to the streets, we keep playing your favorite artists.
0: And practice and pray.

But I come back and tell all your story, boy. Anyway, we're gonna take a break. The time now 10 minutes after 11. We'll be back with more great vibes.

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0: Just two Guinness and we good. Anyway, watch Mass. Yes, we coming to your compliments, SPs International. And we have the SPs man on the line there. Good morning to you, sir.
1: Good morning to you, Michael. And good morning to everybody listening right now. How are you doing?
0: Yeah, well, we have a little session going on in the studio. Me and Selector Moss. We're running out of Guinness. We say we make you bring two fours, but you're on the road, so...
1: Yeah, I'm on the orders right now, but sorry I couldn't be part of that party there. Yeah. I'm calling you live from Sotheby's. Yeah, actually parked the outside Calico.
0: Hey.
1: Yeah, man, right by the ENF service station.
0: Yeah.
1: So anyone who's Sotheby's listening right now, I'm in Sotheby's, all right? So come down to Sotheby's and look for the SP truck, all right? I ain't going to say all you'll get something free because I might just sit down here and see that people coming around the truck one day and why they coming by me for. But it's nice, man. The weather is nice up there. Up into today's here, and you know, just keep on the western side earlier on, of course, making our way, you know, back around, you know, to St. Andrews and coming back down. So yeah, it has been a great morning so far.
0: Good stuff. So I was just telling the folks about the sale that's coming up this Friday. Yeah. So I don't know if you have any additional information for us, or you could just remind us of what we can expect on Friday. That would be great.
1: Well, of course, the sale Friday, as we mentioned before, it's all about the audio system, digital equipment. And, you know, we wanted those persons who didn't hear before that, yes, the EVs will be on the spotlight. All right. So, again, persons are looking for the best in terms of power speakers and stuff like that to make up their sound systems, and we are very happy to have the EVs. I think we have quite a few in stock, and so having 20% off on Friday, we know it's going to be a big deal for a lot of guys outside there. So that's one of the highlights, that's one of the high points in terms of products that we want to push for Friday. You know, we have all other things there. We have dash cams, we have you know, decks and stuff like that. But, you know, we just want to make sure that persons here and persons who are hearing can pass on the message that, yes, what I've heard is real and it is true. It's not a hoax. Right? We're having 20% off on Friday, the entire day, and the EV speakers will be there, all right? And
0: nice.
1: If you're thinking to upgrade your sound system, make sure you stop by. And Michael is our EV ambassador. You know, that's a new thing I give you there.
0: Yeah, I like it. The EV ambassador.
1: I really like it, you know. But
0: watch me. I really like it. Yeah, you know, you know what I'm saying? I don't know. It's not too late. You know what I'm saying, right? You know what I'm saying? Just make a nice, print a nice T-shirt for me, and I come in the sale.
1: Yeah.
0: And every question that people have about the EV, how to use it, what it's best used for, I gonna be the person to talk about it.
1: That is true because the in-house DJ that we're having, you know, he's going to be talking about that as well. But I'm sure, you know, apart from the DJ, I know, Mike, you're quite good.
0: Of course.
1: You know, when you come across, you have a nice engagement there as to educating persons on the you know, the power and the benefits.
0: Yeah, man.
1: And of course, the features that is, you know, that the EV speaker produces.
0: Right.
1: So you're gonna have a lot of educational segment happening in the store throughout the day. You know, on the various items on sale. Yeah, man.
0: Right. So, what else is popping with SPs? Yeah.
1: Michael, you there?
0: I am here.
1: Okay.
0: I was just asking what else is popping.
1: So we have all the cables though. But you can't have your system without cables, and the cables are very, very important, all right? So again, whatever length of cable you need for your speakers and your microphones as well, you can get them installed on that sale. So you're looking for 100-foot cables, you're looking for 20-foot cables. You can get all of that 20% off. And then the microphone, as I mentioned, we have all the wireless microphone, we have the corded microphone. And so all your microphone needs, you can get that 20% off as well. We know the wireless is very convenient for a lot of persons. We know the cordless. Some persons need the cordless based on how they set up. And we also have a new arrival also. It's a Bluetooth receiver, Michael. So, you know, a lot of persons may not have the Bluetooth compatibility on your speaker, and you want to hook up your phone wirelessly and play your music.
0: Yeah,
1: now,
0: yeah.
1: This device can actually, once you put it in the quarter-inch jack port, it can give you Bluetooth signal,
0: mm-hmm,
1: right?
0: Mm-hmm.
1: So it can give you the speaker Bluetooth, and you can pair it up with your phone. So there's no need to go buy a, you know, a speaker with Bluetooth. All you need is that Bluetooth receiver. All right, that's the actual name of the device, a Bluetooth receiver, and it can give you your phone speaker Bluetooth. Yeah, we touched on that last program, but of course, for those of you who missed it, yeah, and if you want that hands-free, feature where you can speak remotely or wirelessly in your car, then, you know, that particular receiver, it can give you that capability to speak hands-free or wirelessly inside your vehicle.
0: Yeah.
1: All right, so you don't have to have any headphones stuck inside your ears type of thing. So if you don't want to have that connection, you know, always in your ear, then you can be able to speak through your car wirelessly.
0: Nice. Is that where you're now?
1: Is that well, I'm parked. I have no need for that. The police can't charge me because I'm parked, right? So, you know, sometimes if you want good reception, you know, if you have your cell phone, you're speaking directly to your cell phone, you know, you get the best out of it in terms of persons on the other side, hearing what you say. So having your cell phone mic out, speaking directly through it, that's why you can hear me a bit clearly now.
0: Right.
1: All right. But sometimes when you're speaking through the hands-free, it may get a bit distorted because you have different sounds coming in and around you. All right. But of course, you know, that is very handy when you're driving because it's not safe to drive with your cell phone in your ear.
0: All right.
1: These technology are there to ensure that, you know, you drive safe.
0: Right. Well, thank you for being safe. We don't want no kind of unfortunate incidents on our hands here. And thank you for encouraging on the and notifying us about that Bluetooth system that could help turn our old-time decks into ones that we'll be able to, you know, have modern features. You know what I mean?
1: Yes, modern features. That's the idea. You know, and then we also have the HD camera dash. It's from Amaral. Amaral is the brand. And that's a dash cam. You know, that's one of the things I always say, oh, Michael, I want to put in my car. I want to install a dash cam. I think it might be pretty cool. You know, you see a lot of videos online, you know, persons capturing whether it's accidents, you know, whether it's things of nature. But it was really cool, you know, to drive around the island or, you know, your daily commute and just to look back and see what your day was like. You know, sometimes you pass things on the road and you didn't notice it. Yeah, and it would be very fun to sit back and, you know, look at what took place while you were on the road today. What did they look like? And so the dash cam really does that. And so, you know, I'm going to encourage myself first to get one, right? And then I'm going to encourage everyone else to, you know, pop by the store and get yourself a dash cam. All the cameras, the vehicles in Grenada should have a dash cam inside of it.
0: Yes. Well, I got my dash cam. Guess where I bought it?
1: Yeah.
0: Right at this space. You can be confident to say the thing, man. You're overthinking it, man.
1: Yes, I got my dash cam from ASPs.
0: And you know, he does a lot. There's a couple of times I've met in near incidents and accidents, and I've used those videos, you know, to caution what should have been done, you know, to avoid a situation like this and a situation like that. So it really does help. And you know, sometimes, like you say, you go sightseeing and somebody had to hold a cell phone in their hand outside the window of the vehicle there to capture all the sceneries. No, you don't no longer have to do that because the cameras on those dash cam, I mean, the quality of them is so good, you know? So
1: it looks as if you're riding on the outside, you know? And then the visibility you have pretty much, you know, a lot of really cool viewing angles. And so the peripheral, angles is very good. So even when you're driving, you're pretty much getting to see, you know, a lot of what's happening on the side, on both sides of the vehicle, and of course the front. And there's also, you know, you can also install it to the back, and so you see what's happening, you know, at the back of the vehicle as well. So, you know, these are some nice little technologies to make your driving experience, you know, a little bit better. You know, Michael alluded to the fact that even accidents, sometimes it really, really, you know, saves you as relates to, you know, who is in the wrong or who is in the right. You have to capture every single thing as it happens. Yeah, sometimes you see accidents and you wonder, well, how did that really take place? How does vehicle end up on that side of the road?
0: Yeah.
1: But when you record and you see it happening in real time, you know, you could be able to appreciate, you know, pretty much what took place. And it makes the job very easy for you and, you know, the police, your insurance, and all of those factors. it makes it a bit easier.
0: Right. So, Mr. O'Neill, the one that I purchased, it also has a camera for the inside of the vehicle. So, in the event that, let's just say, you know, you're doing taxi and those sort of
1: things,
0: and
1: late night,
0: and you have persons on the inside, then you can also capture a video form on the inside, what's really happening on the inside. And people who are criminal minds, they look for those things. They look around in the vehicle, and when one sees that you have that, if they had a criminal mind, you know, they have to let the guard down. They have to, forget about it because you're covered, so to speak. So the security features of them is quite important as well.
1: Yep. Guys, you're hearing it. It's just interesting, and it is very good to upgrade, your accessories. And of course, it's not just simple accessories to make your car look good, but it's very functional. And it really adds to everyday safety. So I think I'm going to get myself a dash cam coming up, especially for this season. Yeah, the amount of stuff I've seen on the internet, Michael, with vehicle towing over and we're running over this is amazing. And thanks to a lot of these CCC cameras or whatever it is, or maybe person have cameras installed on the outside of their property. And that's how we're able to see a lot of these accidents happening in real time.
0: Yeah.
1: Right? And so I'm really encouraging drivers nowadays, man, to really be careful. The rental companies be very, very, very, very cautious and, be very, very, very prudent in terms of who you rent vehicles for and that type of thing. Because there's a lot of tricksters out there. And, people have their vehicles parked on the side of the road and they're getting mashed up. And it's just crazy. It's just crazy.
0: Yeah, my brother. Channel. Yep.
1: So we're just encouraging persons to be safe for the season. And remember, it's all about the big 20% sale happening this Friday. Remember, I'm going to be there, so I'm going to be in studio with Michael and DJ. We're going to be having our own party. All right?
0: Yeah.
1: So we're going live in studio as well.
0: Bring drinks.
1: And of course, we bring in drinks, bring in speakers, everything. Whole work.
0: Yeah, the whole work.
1: All right? Yeah, man. And so we're going to have a really nice time in studio Friday. We're going to be having our live DJ in-house. That's the Springs location, right? So there you can interact with the DJs, have a favorite song. And, of course, I'll have some information as it pertains to the EV speakers and, different testimonials of persons who use the speaker as well. And so, just to encourage you a bit more. All right, so, Michael, that's it. Looking forward for Friday. Looking forward for seeing you.
0: Yes,
1: I'm looking forward for seeing the public coming into our doors. Melville Street and Spring.
0: All right, my brother. Do take care of yourself and, safe journey on your way to your destination and when you're coming back, man. All right?
1: Thank you.
0: All right.

they go give you to rub and you eat it. I confused. You have me seriously confused. What good for rubbing and eating?

thank you for sticking with us up to this point. We gotta grab a final commercial break. And then you know it's pace when we come back with the home stretch. We on the home stretch when we come back. Right now we're just around the corner. We are taking final bend.

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The result will guide better policies, reduce poverty, and help leaders steer Grenada forward.

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It's the London edition of News on WeFM for today, Tuesday, 28th July 2026. In the headlines, Acting Police Commissioner provides updates on investigation into missing US citizens as case draws international attention. Solar plants in Limle completed and commissioned for Karakou and Petite Martinique. ECCB to roll out new financial conduct unit aimed at fair pricing and market integrity in September 2026. Magnitude 7.1 earthquake strikes Japan. Dozens are reported injured. These are city stories and more, plus the biggest sports and the weather straight ahead. The first segment of news comes to you compliments Courts Grenada Limited, Shelter Solutions Incorporated, and Western Union, moving money for better.

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0: Acting Commissioner of the Royal Grenada Police Force, Rani Karnat, has provided an update on the ongoing investigation into the disappearance of 44-year-old United States citizen Elizabeth Whittle. Mrs. Whittle's disappearance has attracted significant international attention, prompting continued efforts by local law enforcement as investigations remain active. Commissioner Karnat outlined the latest developments in the case while reaffirming the RGPF's commitment to pursuing all available leads and working diligently to determine her whereabouts.
1: Of Ms. Whittle's family, the Grenadian public, and the international community, I will now set out the confirmed chronology of events leading up to the missing person report presently available for public release. Mrs. Whittle arrived in Grenada from Miami on 11th July 2026 on board American Airlines Flight 1546. She was accompanied by a female friend. During the first 10 days of their visit, they stayed at a resort on the western side of the island. On July 21st, 2026, they relocated to another accommodation in the south of the island. The following day, Wednesday, 22nd July 2026, surveillance footage recorded the following movements. At approximately 11:36 a.m., Mrs. Whittle was seen walking towards the jetty. She later sat on the sand near the jetty. At 11:46, she was seen on the jetty. She removed her towel and remained dressed in her swimwear. At 11:51 a.m., she entered the water. At 12:04 p.m., she was seen swimming beneath the jetty. At 12:46, her traveling companion was seen walking towards the jetty and returned alone. Mrs. Whittle was not seen on surveillance footage returning from the water.
0: ACB Karnat said the investigation is progressing along several lines of inquiry.
1: The investigation is proceeding along a number of connected lines of inquiry. Investigators have obtained and reviewed available surveillance footage. Witnesses have been identified and interviewed. Investigators are reconstructing Mrs. Whittle's movements leading up to the time she was reported missing. Relevant locations have been examined and reported sight scenes continues to be assessed. Information obtained from the general public was also recorded, evaluated and assigned for investigation. Inquiries have been made with the relevant persons and entities, and those inquiries are ongoing. Digital material, photographs and video recordings obtained from persons within the relevant area are being reviewed. The investigative team is also examining whether any person, vessel or vehicle moved to the relevant locations during this critical period.
0: Acting Commissioner of the Royal Grenada Police Force, Rani Karnat. The government of Grenada has reached a major milestone in its renewable energy drive with the completion of the new solar plant in Limnek, Karaku. Sheena Philip Lynch has more.
2: Training and testing of the facility are now underway, signaling the official commissioning of this critical infrastructure for Karaku and P.T. Martini. Leslie Smith, Director of Energy within the Ministry of Climate Resilience, Environment and Renewable Energy, said the ministry is satisfied with the new system. The plants will be managed by the Grenada Electricity Services Limited, Grenlec, and will feed directly into Grenlec's grid to strengthen power supply for the sister island. Smith extended the government's sincere appreciation to the United Arab Emirates providing 100% funding for the project. He also acknowledged the logistical support of the Ministry of Karaku and P.T. Martinique Affairs and local government and other key partners who made the project possible. As part of that program, five households in Karaku have already been equipped with solar systems, helping families to lower their electricity bills by building greater energy resilience. An official handing over ceremony has been planned in the coming weeks to formally mark the commissioning of the Limnek solar plant. The government says it continues to invest in sustainable infrastructure that delivers energy security, lowers costs for citizens, and builds a greener future for all Grenadians. Sheena Philip Lynch, WeFM News.
0: As carnival festivities intensify, health officials are warning of an increase in breakouts of foodborne diseases during this season, such as salmonella, gastroenteritis, E. coli, and norovirus. In an exclusive interview with WeFM News, we spoke with general and public health practitioner Dr. Francis Martin on the public's alertness when purchasing food from the street vendors. He emphasized that with the high demand of entertainment right now, individuals should be very cautious when purchasing food on the go.
3: The most common food-borne disease that they may get is gastroenteritis. The carnival hasn't occurred yet, but I am already seeing in my private practice an increase in the amount of persons complaining of symptoms suggestive of gastroenteritis. And so I encourage people to be careful about where they purchase food, because again, gastroenteritis is something that can be transmitted from one person to the next. You can get it in the street, you can bring it to your home, and so that's the problem.
0: Dr. Martin is advocating for consumers to pay attention to vendors' food badge, ensuring they have met the Ministries of Health requirements to sell food to the public. He's also advising persons who display symptoms of any foodborne illnesses to seek medical help urgently.
3: The other issue of an infective nature that people need to be concerned about around carnival is food handling and eating from vendors. Now, it's very difficult for patrons to ask a vendor to show me your food badge before they buy from them. And in fact, again, because of alcohol and lack of judgment, you may not ask, you may not look and be prudent about how the surroundings is, and you may purchase food that are unsafe for eating. But it would be really nice if food vendors have some way of identifying that they have followed the rules, that they have been tested adequately, and they are fit for managing food. I know in some restaurants you have to put up on your wall an indication that you're fit.
0: And public health practitioner Dr. Francis Martin. A post-mortem examination is expected to be carried out tomorrow on the body of 66-year-old Union St. Mark retiree Garrison Williams. That's according to Superintendent of Police Ryan Hall, speaking during a Royal Grenadier Police Force media briefing this morning. According to the police report, Mr. Williams' motionless body was discovered at his residence with a wound to the face. Medical doctor examined the body at the scene and pronounced him dead. Superintendent Hall said the post-mortem examination will determine the cause of death.
4: Last Friday, we received a report of a death in Nonparas and Max. Officers would have responded. That matter is still pending. It's under investigation. A postmortem is pending, which is due for tomorrow. Coming from that postmortem, then we'll be able to determine the offense, the category of offense. But the investigation is ongoing so far at this moment.
0: Superintendent Hall says two individuals were picked up for questioning, but no charges have been laid.
4: We took in two persons for questioning. We would have since interviewed and released both parties. We have not charged anyone as yet. And as I indicated earlier, the postmortem is still pending. So once that is done, then we're going to continue further investigation.
0: Superintendent of Police Ryan Hall. Following reports of ongoing water interruptions in the Roebuck area in St. Paul's, the National Water and Sewage Authority, NAWASA, has provided an update on efforts to restore services to communities supplied by the Richmond Hill tank. In an update on posted on the authority's official Facebook page last evening, NAWASA's District Supervisor, Raul Gabriel, outlined the damage to the water main, the challenges encountered during repairs, and the progress being made to restore water to affected communities.
5: What we are doing right now, when complete the repair, is stabilizing the pipes now with some compaction a little bit around it, and so in order to, you know, to keep it in solid position. So guys, we are doing the flushing and so on, so that water would not get to the two tanks that it's supposed to be filling. It would not get to there at this time. It would take some time to get to the tank and then to recharge the tank. Customers would still be affected with you know, with limited supply or no supply at all in most cases. I trust by tonight, tomorrow, midday, thereabout, we may have some restoration of the supply to some of the areas. Not all of it, because keep in mind we have to fill two tanks and supply three or four different areas.
0: Gabriel said the authority understands the inconvenience caused by the outage, noting that while some customers are expected to have their water restored today, others may have to wait as the system is gradually brought back online.
5: We understand the inconvenience. We want to have that. In fact, we sell water. That's what we do to meet the authority functions. So our aim is to give water to the customers. But we truly apologize for what would have happened for those who would receive water. We were happy for that, but there still would be those at the higher elevation simply because the line has the whole system has to be recharged, and in fact, in many cases, it will have to be flushed because we don't want to allow too much of turbid water getting onto customers' property. So we would have to do quite a bit of that. So this is finished, but the entire process is not yet finished because we have to go through the process of flushing the lines and so on. After the tank is charged, we still have to use some of that water to flush our lines in order to not give our customers, you know, turbid water and so on.
0: 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That's a look at the first segment of news, which came to you compliments Quartz Grenada Limited, Shelter Solutions Incorporated, Western Union Moving Money for Better, and Flow. 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

0: Welcome back. In the region, the Eastern Caribbean Central Bank is on the verge of launching a new unit to strengthen protections for customers of financial institutions across the currency union. The ECCB says its new Office of Financial Conduct is to begin operations by September of this year, ensuring customers of banks and other financial institutions are treated fairly. ECCB Central Bank Governor Timothy Antoine says the new office will examine pricing in general and possibly the thorny issue of interest rate spreads.
1: The Office of Financial Conduct, which is basically to ensure the fair treatment of customers of financial institutions, will look at a range of things, including pricing and possibly spreads. I do want to be careful around how I respond here, because we will have to evaluate that based on the particular business model of a particular financial institution. In other words, one size does not fit all. But obviously, for the same service or similar service, there should not be a wide disparity in pricing. And if there is, that would be of concern to the Office of Financial Conduct. So for the same service, let's say, for example, we look at electronic funds transfer. One entity for the very same service can be charging $2 and another charging $20. That would concern us.
0: On the international scene, a powerful magnitude 7.1 earthquake struck southwestern Japan, leaving thousands of people injured and trapping several others inside a shopping center, according to reports. The quake caused a widespread panic, with residents evacuating buildings as strong as tremors were felt across the region. We monitored this report out of NBC News Agency.
2: This 7.1 magnitude quake striking the Kumamoto region in southern Japan around 4:30 p.m. local time, according to Japanese officials. The quake initially triggered a tsunami warning. People were told to get away from the coast. That warning has now been lifted, but we are starting to get a sense of the damage. There were scenes of real chaos for residents, especially in a local Costco. You can see boxes falling off high shelves onto customers in the aisles. One witness said some people were trapped by the falling debris. We're also tracking what appears to be an explosion at a mall in the region, with customers rushing out to the parking lot. Unclear if it's directly caused by earthquake damage, but it is in the affected area, and multiple people were trapped inside, officials say. Roads, bridges have buckled across the region, people being told not to drive after dark. Rail services also suspended, including some of those high-speed bullet trains. And the walls of a 16th century castle that's popular with tourists partially crumbling because of the tremors. Authorities say around 50,000 homes have lost power. The race is on now to restore electricity. And a local hospital tells NBC News it's treating several dozen people for injuries.
0: That's a look at the second segment of news, which came to you compliments Quartz Grenada Limited, Shelter Solutions Incorporated, Western Union Moving Money for Better, and George of Hagging's Distribution Division, the agents of Fruta and Fruitopia. Sports and the weather is next.

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3: Ten Grenadian athletes are currently representing the country at the Commonwealth Youth Games. Grenada team includes swimmer Tilly Colomo and Zachary Gresham, while the athlete squad feature Michael Francois, Jamara Patterson, Anderson Peters, Josh M. Sylvester, Shaquane Toussaint, Lyndon Victor, and Nikhil Walters. Red Walters is representing Grenada in track cycling. The athletes are competing across three sporting disciplines as they seek to deliver strong performances on the international stage. The Commonwealth Games runs until the 2nd of August 2026 in Glasgow, Scotland's the largest city. At the sitting of the House of Representatives this morning, Speaker of the House Leo Cato congratulated the individuals who are currently representing Grenada.
4: I take this opportunity to recognize those who are representing us now in Scotland. As we sit here, the Commonwealth Games are well underway in Scotland, and I'm advised that we have a team of 10 out there. Mr. Zachary Gresham is our flag bearer, and Ms. Tilly Colimo is the bearer of the King's baton. We want to wish our team in Scotland well.
3: Speaker of the House, Leo Cato. West Indies all-rounder Justin Greaves produced a remarkable bowling spell to put his side in a strong position on day three of the first test against Pakistan in Turbo, Trinidad. Greaves claimed his maiden 5 wickets haul in test cricket, finishing with 5 wickets for 27 runs as Pakistan was dismissed for 282 in reply to West Indies' first innings total of 311. The Barbadian took 5 wickets without conceding a run during a sensational spell, helping Pakistan lose their final 7 wickets for just 38 runs. At the close of play yesterday, West Indies were 126 for 7 in their second innings, holding a lead of 155 runs heading on into day 4. West Indies collapsed for 181 after vital low-order contributions. Pakistan now needs 180 runs to win their first test away from home since July 2023. They are currently 31-4-3. And that's a look at the sporting segment, and now a look at the weather. It is expected to be partly cloudy and slightly hazy with brief isolated showers with an increasing cloud cover overnight. Today's maximum temperature 31.0 degrees Celsius. Tonight's minimum temperature 25 degrees Celsius. Wind easterly to southeasterly 13 to 23 miles per hour. Seas moderate with waves up to 7 feet in open waters. There's a small craft advisory. Choppy moderate to rough seas will impact fishermen, sailboats and small craft. Tides are currently low and will be high expected 5:30 this afternoon and low again at 8:30 tonight. Sunset today would be at 6:34 p.m. Sunrise tomorrow 5:53 a.m. And that's a look at the sports and weather report. A recap of the headlines. Acting Commissioner of Police provides update on investigation into missing U.S. citizens as case draws international attention. Solar plant in Limlek completed and commissioned for Karaku and Petit Martinique. ACCB to roll out new financial conduct unit aimed at fair pricing and market integrity in September 2026. A magnitude 7.1 earthquake strikes Japan. Dozens are reported injured. That's a look at the luncheon edition for today, Tuesday, 28th July 2026. A reminder, the news came to you compliments Quartz Grenada Limited, Shelter Solutions Incorporated and Western Union Moving Money for Better, plus sports and the weather. On behalf of the entire news team and technical operator, Michael Hutchinson, I'm Donisha Alexander. Thank you very much for joining us.

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You can check it out on wefmgrenada.com, right? WeFM Grenada in Facebook. Yeah, just type in WeFM Grenada, right? You should get it. I want to thank you very much for staying with us up to this point in time. Appreciate you guys very much. Poopy is up next. Keep it locked to WeFM Radio. Do enjoy the rest of your afternoon. Enjoy your evening. Enjoy your night. And we'll catch up tomorrow, God's will, all right? God bless you all. I'm Michael Hutchins.

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0: Then at 8 p.m. is the formal ceremony with brief speeches followed by cultural activities from 8:30 p.m. featuring drumming like you've never heard before.
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0: From breakfast to midnight, it's all happening at the Grenville Bus Terminal. 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

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We invite you to Watch Night, July 31st. 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Come witness the dynamic dancers from Agape Ministry, live music from Tivoli Catholic Choir, Rema Worship Team, drumming from Lion Pride, Tivoli drummers, Rastafarian groups, and from Jabali, performers from Tobago. It's a family event. Come, let's celebrate the freedom fought for by our ancestors.

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2: Soca, Calypso, groovy, to make your afternoon happy and put you into that carnival frenzy. Then you got to be listening to your boy, Floopy.

It's rooted in a rich ancestral tradition. It comes naturally for us. That is why we are so unique. It is called Spice Mass, the best mass by far. What a way to say good afternoon to you 20 minutes after 1 o'clock. By notion, when Fupi is rocking, don't come knocking. It might just be disturbing. We go until 3. Thank you very much, the awesome Tusop, Omar Daniel Muscles, alongside Michael Hutchison Hutchie. They had a great time. Happy Carnival to you, Grenada. The moment we've been waiting for is finally here. Brilliant sunshine today. It's a perfect day. Today, Tuesday. Calm waters for the beach goers. That and much, much more. I tell you what. The oil long lovers, boy. The Manish waters lovers. We say good afternoon to you. Hey. And sweet music in your food.

number of shows lined up for you this week, right into next week. Until the last laugh. 3 day where legends meet. That is happening on Wednesday, August the 5th. National Stadium, here we come, you must wear black. 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

If somebody says Sunshine Promotions, I say Carnival Encore. The ultimate cool down, the sunset over white. That is happening the day after Carnival Tuesday. It's August the 12th, it's a Wednesday. National Stadium, here we come. All the way from TNT, the Masters themselves. Marshall Montano and the Monk Band, alongside Kess and the band. 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It's an experience of a lifetime. Dress in white, gather your crew, come out at MA Halley W. Yes, I. It's Carnival Encore 2026, the ultimate cool down. It's happening on Wednesday, August the 12th at National Cricket.

Special greeting to all the foreign based artists. Enough love, welcome to Grenada. Those of you participating in the various competitions, those of you advanced to the finals, we say good afternoon to you. Glad you have you here. We recognize your contribution. How much you are contributing towards the economy, it means a whole lot.

You don't have to pay for that advice, eh? It's free from a man from experience. Pastor Straker, we love to call him Super P. They always know what best for

We need to try to be nice. You'd have to know someone to be kind to them. A simple smile, a simple hello can be the light in a dark world. Some of them are catching the blessed assurance to make ends meet, and you don't know that. You're passing judgment, you're casting aspersions against them. Someone has lost a family member. They just lost a job. An incurable report. Medical report from the doctor. And the list goes on. Tunes like that, they earn my respect. They accentuate the positive. They bring all the best in us. Someone like to drink Bushra, other people fever, eh? ASS, a sad story.

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Okay, that's it. Good afternoon to everyone locking it down. We are for Ready 93.3. Of course, 93.9. Yours truly, Sean Lega, Selector Jerry in the building. On this lovely, lovely, lovely Tuesday evening. What's going on? How are your day going? How are the day going? I just want to take time to bring up everywhere locked in right now. It doesn't matter where you guys locking it. I want you to tune to the nation's number one, all right? Yeah, man. Something happened today. I'm just happy, though. I don't know why, though. Just happy today.

July 31st. What's back for Mass Heist? Grenada, are you ready for the most epic cool down after Spice Mass? Because on Wednesday, August 12th, the Grenada National Cricket Stadium becomes the home of one massive

they'll be joined by some of Grenada's biggest soca superstars for one unforgettable night of music, vibes, and pure island energy. This is the event that keeps the carnival spirit alive. The final celebration. The encore.

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Carnival Encore 2026. Sunset over White. Wednesday, August 12th at the National Cricket Stadium. When the road ends, this is the Encore.

0: and the real vibes is on. 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

journey to Majestic Thursday reaches its grand finale. 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
3: Are you ready for the most epic cool down after Spice Mass? 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

Shy, what's going on? What is the next up for church tomorrow? Victoria is Wednesday and what was Thursday? If you don't go for church tomorrow. Yeah, if you don't go for church tomorrow. Shout out to the TV Center Victoria. I'm going to make a guest appearance tomorrow.

the fun. So we get you ready to the soul. Come on, progress spot, guys. Let's go down this this Saturday. So make sure you get ready for that. Right? But on Fridays, Friday. Right? It's Saturday. 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
1: Is in we blood. The rhythm is in our soul. The competition is of epic proportions. Grenade.

looking for a partner for the road, boy. Looking for a partner for the road Monday and Tuesday. Yeah. I want to be lonely this one. So let me tell you your requirements. All you have to do, dress, look your best. Juve, me and you will be on the road Juve morning. Then we come back on the road Monday on the road. The Monday night mass, me and you again. Tuesday, we're going to one of them Juve. We come back on the road again Tuesday. And that is that, no strings attached. Eh? No. Which is that different, either? Which is exclusive. They are looking for them. No strings attached. I say all they do, their dress are look good. You have enough. I'm buying drinks. I'm buying drinks and then transportation will be provided though. Depends on where you live. You have to send a taxi for it. Anything go. Can be on the road for myself this year. Yeah. Nothing but niceness, just me and you, alright? First come, first serve.

0: The 47 get you ready. Friday is going to be what's fit. Saturday, C9 fit. Sunday, unbothered the brunch. Then we take a licorice Monday. Tuesday, crib. Wednesday, pretty. Thursday, momentum, the boat ride. Also, Queen Show. 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Then Soca Mona. Saturday, Pure White, Panorama, Pink Nick. Sunday, the Majgra and Ultra. And Wet. Wet too, boy. Monday, the greatest Monday in the world, Juve. Right? And then after that, Monday Night Mass. On the road with Golden Mass again for yet another year. Don't know how the thing go. You're nice. Just behave all yourself, right? But first, I just can deal with Ashida something, boy. Eh? I know why Auntie Juanita does have this girl in she plays with her. Auntie Juanita, do us a favor, please. Do us a favor, please. First, I'm glad they won't see me for the season. I'm going to be disguising from you, though. I'm wearing a ski mask. Eh. I want to see you. I want to see you know it. But I'm a girl, sir. Don't put all your mouth between Short Leg and Ashida business. Eh? Try and stay out of that. The time inside the studios of WFM is exactly 5 p.m.
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Police provide updates on investigation into missing U.S. citizen. Health official warns of foodborne diseases amidst the carnival season. Acting police commissioner reports continued decline in violent crime. Police in Guyana have charged three men with murder in connection to the recent ferry capsizing that killed 73 and left 30 missing. And powerful earthquake hit southern Japan, leaving damage and injuries. It's a primetime edition of the news on WeFM for Tuesday, 28th July, 2020. Details of these stories and more, plus a look at sports and the weather straight ahead. First segment of the news comes to you compliments Quartz Grenada Limited, Shelter Solutions Incorporated, Western Union, Moving Money for Better, and Antillian Group, Live Well Financially.

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0: Welcome back and good afternoon with the news in detail. I am Sheena Phillip Lynch. Acting Commissioner of Police Randy Connett says the investigation into the disappearance of 44-year-old United States citizen Elizabeth Waddell remains active, with police pursuing several lines of inquiry. Waddell's disappearance has attracted international attention as the Royal Grenada Police Force continues efforts to determine her whereabouts. Commissioner Connett, at a news conference today, says investigators remain committed to following all available leads and gathering information that could assist in the case.
1: For the benefit of Ms. Waddell's family, the Grenadian public, and the international community, I will now set out the confirmed chronology of events leading up to the missing person report presently available for public release. Mrs. Waddell arrived in Grenada from Miami on 11th July 2026 on board American Airlines Flight 1546. She was accompanied by a female friend. During the first 10 days of their visit, they stayed at a resort on the western side of the island. On July 21st, 2026, they relocated to another accommodation in the south of the island. The following day, Wednesday, 22nd July 2026, surveillance footage recorded the following movements. At approximately 11:36 a.m., Mrs. Waddell was seen walking towards the jetty. She later sat on the sand near the jetty. At 11:46, she was seen on the jetty. She removed her towel and remained dressed in her swimwear. At 11:51 a.m., she entered the water. At 12:04 p.m., she was seen swimming beneath the jetty. At 12:46, her traveling companion was seen walking towards the jetty and returned alone. Mrs. Waddell was not seen on surveillance footage returning from the water.
0: ACP Connett says the investigation is progressing along several lines of inquiry.
1: The investigation is proceeding along a number of connected lines of inquiry. Investigators have obtained and reviewed available surveillance footage. Witnesses have been identified and interviewed. Investigators are reconstructing Mrs. Waddell's movements leading up to the time she was reported missing. Relevant locations have been examined and reported sight scenes continues to be assessed. Information obtained from the general public was also recorded, evaluated, and assigned for investigation. Inquiries have been made with the relevant persons and entities, and those inquiries are ongoing. Digital material, photographs, and video recordings obtained from persons within the relevant area are being reviewed. The investigative team is also examining whether any person, vessel, or vehicle moved to the relevant locations during this critical period.
0: Acting Commissioner Police Randy Connett. As carnival festivities intensify, health officials are warning of an increase of foodborne diseases during this period, such as salmonella, gastroenteritis, E. coli, and norovirus. In an exclusive interview with WFM's Kayla Flavany, General and Public Health Practitioner Dr. Francis Martin is encouraging the public to be alert when purchasing food from street vendors. Dr. Martin warned that since everyone is out having fun, individuals should be very cautious when purchasing food on the go.
2: The most common food-borne disease that they may get is gastroenteritis. The carnival hasn't occurred yet, but I am already seeing in my private practice an increase in the amount of persons complaining of symptoms suggestive of gastroenteritis. And so I encourage people to be careful about where they purchase food, because again, gastroenteritis is something that can be transmitted from one person to the next. You can get it in the street, you can bring it to your home, and so that's a problem.
0: Dr. Martin is advocating for consumers to pay attention to vendors' food badge, ensuring they have met the Ministry of Health requirements to sell food to the public. He's also advising persons who display symptoms of any food-borne illnesses to seek medical help urgently.
2: The other issue of an infective nature that people need to be concerned about around carnival is food handling and eating from vendors. Now, it's very difficult for patrons to ask a vendor to show me your food badge before they buy from them. And in fact, again, because of alcohol and lack of judgment, you may not ask, you may not look, and be prudent about how the surroundings is, and you may purchase food that are unsafe for eating. But it would be really nice if food vendors have some way of identifying that they have followed the rules, that they have been tested adequately, and they are fit for managing food. I know in some restaurants you have to put up on your wall an indication at your feet.
0: General and Public Health Practitioner Dr. Francis Martin. A postmortem examination is expected to be carried out tomorrow on the body of 66-year-old Union St. Mark retiree Garrison Williams. That's according to Superintendent of Police Ryan Hall, speaking during a Royal Grenada Police Force media briefing this morning. According to a police report earlier, Mr. Williams' motionless body was discovered at his residence with a wound to the face. A medical doctor examined the body at the scene and pronounced him dead. Superintendent Hall said the postmortem examination will determine the cause of death.
3: Last Friday, we received a report of a death in Nonpareil St. Marks. Officers would have responded. That matter is still pending. It's under investigation. A postmortem is pending, which is due for tomorrow. Coming from that postmortem, then we'll be able to determine the offense, the category of offense. But the investigation is ongoing so far at this moment.
0: Superintendent Hall says two individuals were picked up for questioning, but no charges have been laid.
3: We took in two persons for questioning. We would have since interviewed and released both parties. We have not charged anyone as yet. And as I indicated earlier, the postmortem is still pending. So once that is done, then we're going to continue further investigation.
0: Superintendent of Police Ryan Hall. Meanwhile, Acting Commissioner of Police Randy Connett has reported that violent crime in Grenada continues to show a steady decline, highlighting the positive impact of ongoing law enforcement efforts across the country.
1: This is demonstrated by the following figures. In 2024, we recorded a total of 60 homicides. And with our deliberate efforts and our strategic plan and comprehensive security alignment with trends and events from across the region, we saw that figure taking a further dip in 2025, moving that figure down to 10 homicides. And as of today's date for the year 2026, we have recorded 3 homicides. Should this trend continue, we are likely to end the year with figures significantly lower than those recorded in previous years. The 2025 period was quite a watershed period for the Royal Grenada Police Force, as we recorded the highest number of crimes solved nationally.
0: ACP Connaught implores on the public to be more responsible in securing their homes and properties this carnival season.
1: I want to reemphasize, the year 2025 was also a watershed year for the Royal Grenada Police Force, as we recorded the highest number of crimes solved nationally. That level of performance and commitment has continued into 2026. Nevertheless, we continue to face challenges. Our principal concerns remain that of property crime, including stealing, housebreaking, and damage to property. Many of these crimes of opportunity are crimes of opportunity, and we continue to encourage the public to take responsible precautionary actions to secure their homes, businesses, vehicles, and other personal belongings.
0: As of yesterday, a police briefing was held on the progress made on matters currently under investigation.
1: Beyond these broader crime concerns, the Royal Grenada Police Force is also actively pursuing a number of serious matters currently under investigation. Yesterday, the police executive met with a team of serious crime investigators assigned to these matters and received a comprehensive briefing on the progress made to date. In relation to the wider security environment, there is no intelligence at this time to suggest there is any threat to carnival activities. We continue to monitor the regional threat assessment provided by our regional partners and are assured of its continued support in analyzing threats posed by regional and international actors that may have implications on our national security.
0: Acting Commissioner of Police Randy Connaught. The government of Grenada has reached a milestone in its renewable energy drive with the completion of the new solar plant in Limlay, Carrico. Training and testing of the facility are now underway, signaling the official commissioning of this critical infrastructure for Carrico and PT Martinique. Director of Energy within the Ministry of Climate Resilience, Environment and Renewable Energy, Leslie Smith, says the ministry is satisfied with the new system.
4: This really marks a major milestone in the transition of Carrico and the PT Martinique to resilient and sustainable energy. This facility that sustained extensive damage during the passage of Hurricane Beryl in 2024 has been completely rebuilt using new and more resilient engineering design. The reconstruction incorporated many of the findings and recommendations of the Rocky Mountain Institute following a comprehensive assessment of the impacts of Hurricane Beryl on solar PV systems throughout the Caribbean. The recommendations that was taken on board from this study has really assisted in significant design improvements, enabling the facility now to better withstand Category 5 hurricanes and other extreme weather conditions.
0: The plant will be managed by the Grenada Electricity Services Limited, Grenlec, and will feed directly into Grenlec's grid to strengthen power supply for the Sister Isles, Smith explains.
4: We are having discussions with Grenlec as the loan utility and others on an operational framework. And in this regard, we have just completed a capacity development session for the ministry, for Grenlec, and for other stakeholders into how to operate and maintain the plant safely and efficiently for several years to come. The capacity of the plant is a 912 kilowatt peak system with 400 kilowatts of battery, up to 800 kilowatt hours of battery, which will be able to give at least, in the first instance, 2 continuous hours of operation when the sun is down. But the facility there is significant in the scheme of things in our efforts to bring Carico and PT Matnik to a 100% renewable energy for electricity generation.
0: Director of Energy within the Ministry of Climate Resilience, Environment and Renewable Energy, Leslie Smith. The National Water and Sewerage Authority, NWASA, says repair work is continuing on a damaged water main in the Roebuck area, St. Paul, which has disrupted the water supply to communities served by the Richmond Hill tank. In an update shared on its official Facebook page, NWASA's District Supervisor, Roy Gabriel, said customers will continue to experience intermittent outages while repairs are completed and the system is gradually restored. Gabriel said the authority understands the inconvenience caused by the outage, noting that while some customers are expected to have their water restored today, others may have to wait as the system is gradually brought back online.
5: We understand the inconvenience. We don't want to have that. In fact, we sell water. That's what we do to meet the authority function. So our aim is to give water to the customers. But we truly apologize for what would have happened. For those who would receive water, we'd be happy for that. But there still would be those at the higher elevation simply because the line has the whole system has to be recharged. And in fact, in many cases, it will have to be flushed because we don't want to allow too much of turbid water getting onto customers' property. So we'll have to do quite a bit of that. So this is finished, but the entire process is not yet finished because we have to go through the process of flushing the lines and so on. After the tank is charged, we still have to use some of that water to flush our lines in order to not give our customers, you know, turbid water and so on.
0: Now, as District Supervisor Royal Gabriel. And as a look at the first segment of the news, which came to you compliments, Quartz Grenada Limited, Shelter Solutions Incorporated, Western Union, Moving Money for Better, and Antillian Group, Live Well Financially and Flow. 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
1: Welcome back in the region. Police in Guyana have formally charged three men with murder in connection with the July 18 ferry disaster that claimed the lives of 73 people and left another 30 missing. Authorities say the passenger ferry was believed to have been carrying 179 people when it sank while traveling between Georgetown and Port Katuma, making it the country's deadliest maritime disaster on record. 76 passengers and crew members were rescued. The vessel's captain and two crew members appeared before a Georgetown court today, where they were remanded to prison. They were not required to enter pleas and are scheduled to return to court on August 3rd. Following the tragedy, Prime Minister Mark Phillips disclosed that the three men had tested positive for marijuana use. Still in the region, Trinidad and Tobago Prime Minister Kamala Posad Bisseso says increased support from the United States has strengthened the country's protective services and contributed to a reduction in serious crime. The Prime Minister also reaffirmed the government's commitment to upholding the rule of law, stating that no individual will be treated as being above the law, regardless of their wealth, status, or place of residence. We get the details in this TTT News report.
2: Mrs. Posad Bisseso said that since American support to Trinidad and Tobago's protective services increased last year, there has been a heightened unease from individuals who had benefited from illegality and criminality. Despite what she described as attacks and criticism directed against the protective services, the Prime Minister said members of the Police Service, Defence Force, Strategic Services Agency, SSA, and Prison Service continue to perform their duties with dedication and sacrifice. Mrs. Posad Bisseso said the government remains committed to working with international partners to dismantle the local drug trade and restore public safety. She also pledged an end to what she described as a tiered justice system, insisting that wealth, social status, ethnicity, or location would not place above anyone above the law.
1: And moving further, feel a magnitude 6.8 earthquake has struck Japan's southern mainland of Kyushu, causing damage and leaving several people injured. Officials say dozens of people have been hurt while rescue efforts continue amid reports that some individuals may still be missing. We monitored this report from the BBC News Network.
3: The earthquake struck just before 4:30 in the afternoon local time. Images from one supermarket show parents hugging their terrified children close as products tumble from the shelves. People were also shopping at the Aeon Mall as everything began to shake. Customers and staff were evacuated, but some were still inside when the second floor collapsed as a result of an explosion, possibly caused by a gas leak. All through the night, emergency services have been searching for survivors. Several have been found alive, but 10 people are still missing.
1: And as a look at the second segment of the news, which came to you compliments, Quartz Grenada Limited, Shelter Solutions Incorporated, Western Union, Moving Money for Better, Antillian Group, Live Well Financially, and George F. Huggins, Distribution Division, the agents of Fruta and Fruitopia. Sports is next.

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0: West Indies had a 90-run victory in the second test against Pakistan. Details of this and other stories in the sporting segment, plus the weather. West Indies all-rounder Justin Greaves produced a remarkable bowling spell to put his side in a strong position on day three of the first test against Pakistan in Taruba, Trinidad. Greaves claimed his maiden five-wicket haul in test cricket, finishing with five wickets or 27 runs as Pakistan were dismissed for 282 in reply to the West Indies' first innings total of 311. The Barbadian took five wickets without conceding a run during a sensational spell, helping Pakistan lose their final seven wickets for just 38 runs. At the close of play yesterday, West Indies were 126 for 7 in their second innings, holding a lead of 155 runs heading into day 4. West Indies collapsed today for 181 after vital lower order contributions. Pakistan were dismissed for just 120, handing the West Indies a 90-run victory in the second test. The win gives the West Indies a 1-0 lead in the series. 10 Grenadian athletes are currently representing the country at the Commonwealth Youth Games. Grenada's team includes its swimmers Tilly Colomo and Zachary Gresham, while the athletic squad features Michael Francois, Jamar Patterson, Anderson Peters, Joshim Sylvester, Shaquin Toussaint, Lyndon Victor, and Nickel Walters. Red Walters is representing Grenada in track cycling. The athletes are competing across three sporting disciplines as they seek to deliver strong performances on the international stage. The Commonwealth Games runs until the 2nd of August 2026 in Glasgow, Scotland's largest city. At the sitting of the House of Representatives this morning, Speaker of the House Leo Cato congratulated the individuals who are currently representing Grenada.
1: I take this opportunity to recognize those who are representing us now in Scotland. As we sit here, the Commonwealth Games are well underway in Scotland, and I'm advised that we have a team of 10 out there. Mr. Zachary Gresham is our flag bearer, and Ms. Tilly Colimo is the bearer of the King's baton. We want to wish our team in Scotland well.
0: France has officially appointed football legend Zinedine Zidane as head coach of the national team on a four-year contract. The 54-year-old succeeds Didier Deschamps, whose 14-year tenure ended earlier this month after France finished fourth at the FIFA World Cup. Deschamps guided France to the 2018 World Cup title and another final in 2022. Speaking at his unveiling in Paris, Zidane described the appointment as an immense joy and said he had turned down several club offers in recent years because coaching France was the only job he wanted.
2: Today for me is the continuation of a dream. I can tell you I have received offers over the past 4 to 5 years. 4 to 5 years since I've stopped to take over a club, and I refused it all for the French team. Because the French team was the only thing I wanted to do. Today I have the opportunity to be the selectioner of this team, and I will give everything to make sure this team continues to win.
0: The former Real Madrid manager enjoyed remarkable success at club level, leading the Spanish giants to three consecutive UEFA Champions League titles between 2016 and 2018. Zidane's first match in charge of France will be an away UEFA Nations League fixture against Turkey on September 25th, followed by a home match against Italy on October 2nd. And now for a look at the weather as prepared by the Met Office for tonight. The weather is expected to be partly cloudy to cloudy with and slightly hazy with isolated light to moderate showers. Tonight's minimum temperature 25.0 degrees Celsius. The winds is easterly to southeasterly at 10 to 20 miles per hour. Seas are moderate with waves 4 to 6 feet in open waters. Tides are currently high with a low expected at 8:30 tonight and high again at 2:30 in the morning. Sunset today is at 6:34 and the sunrise tomorrow is at 5:53. And that's a look at the sports and the weather report. A recap of the headlines is next.

0: Recapping the headlines, police provide updates on investigation into missing U.S. citizen. Health official warns of foodborne diseases amidst the carnival season. Acting police commissioner reports continued decline in violent crime. Police in Guyana have charged three men with murder in connection to the recent ferry capsizing that killed 73 and left 30 missing. Powerful earthquake hit southern Japan, leaving damage and injuries. That's a look at the primetime edition of the news on WeFM for Tuesday, 28th July, 2026. A reminder, the news came to you compliments Quartz Grenada Limited, Shelter Solutions Incorporated, Western Union, Moving Money for Better, and Antillian Group, Live Well Financially, plus Sports and the Weather. On behalf of the entire news team and technical operator Gary Simpson, I am Sheena Philip Lynch. Thanks for joining us.
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sweet and majestic Thursday reaches its grand finale. 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Showtime, 8 p.m. sharp. 7 delegates representing 7 parishes will take the stage, vying for 1.

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0: packages contact. 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
1: Masqueraders, are you ready?

Friday, July 31st. What's back for Mass Heist? 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

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It's free unless advertised differently. And every second Saturday, live band music to keep the vibes going. 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

0: energetic crowd. 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

Taste of Spice Festival, Ultimate Blessed Blessed Sacrament Churches at the Grand Dance. It's going on Saturday, August the 1st, Emancipation Day at the Church Grounds by the beach from 11 a.m. to 6 p.m. There will be music, entertainment, and solid battles of

St. David and St. Paul, Anakin Church Roadrunner Fellowship Cruise. That's going on Saturday, August the 15th. Aboard the Roadrunner to Golden Time, Sydney, 11:30 a.m. I will depart at 12 noon. All great music by DJ Danny. Excited, no prizes. Wonderful fellowship in the lively atmosphere, guys. Tickets are just $85. Come on, let's have some fun, man. St. Matthew's RC Church invites you to its grand harvest on Friday, 31st of July, at the church grounds in Budge Grove, standing time only 1 p.m. The wide variety of stalls will be available for your enjoyment, including provision and plant water, ice cream cakes, solid band music by Smiley. Please come out and support, right? And the Holy Spirit Catholic Church is sending a shanty mail, St. Patrick's, invites you to its grand harvest and dance on Friday. Let's come on Friday, 31st at the shanty mail, RC School grounds. Harvest time 2 p.m., dance time 9 p.m. Come and enjoy tasty eats, including barbecue, ice cream cakes. Well, stock bar. There'll be a bashment and games for the kids, visited by DJs Eric and John Boy. Don't miss it, right? And Our Lady of the Rosary Church Concord, St. John's, invited everyone to the annual harvest on Saturday, August the 1st at the Concord Hardcore from 12 noon until. Come on, enjoy lunches, barbecue, cakes, ice cream, and so

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The future of Grenadian football takes center stage. 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And the 40 City Woburn Woodlands Development Organization, in collaboration with the Grenada Sustainable Development Trust Fund, invites you to the Lambie Seafood Explosion on Friday, August the 14th, at 2 p.m. to midnight at the Woburn Community Center playing field. We're talking about water and seafood craft and vent, food vendors, live entertainment, tambo, bamboo, drumming, and a thrilling conch shell going competition. 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Don't miss it, right? When you're looking for the perfect way to spend your emancipation holidays, then don't miss the Good Shepherd RC Church Harvest at PT Buckeye St. David's on Saturday, August the 1st, from 1 p.m. to 11 p.m. We're talking loads of eats and drinks on sale, man. This is a popular DJ for the entire family. Good Shepherd RC Church Harvest, Saturday, August the 1st. Don't miss it. And the St. Joseph Chapel, Florida, St. John's invites you to the annual harvest on Saturday, August the 1st, Emancipation Day, starting time 12, not to 12 p.m. Going to be at the church grounds. There will be a wide variety of salt and a solid bar. Other attractions include games, face painting, and non-special.

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our land, our culture, and our identity. We invite you to Watch Night, July 31st. 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Watch Night 2026 celebrates the anticipation of freedom at the Grenville Bus Terminus, July 31st, 7 p.m. to 10 p.m. Hosted by the National Celebrations Committee, we ask you to come out in your numbers and be part of a night of praise and worship and cultural presentation. Come witness the dynamic dancers from Agape Ministry, live music from Tivoli Catholic Choir, Rema Worship Team, drumming from Lion Pride, Tivoli drummers, Rastafarian groups, and from Jabali, performers from Tobago. It's a family event. Come, let's celebrate the freedom fought for by our ancestors.

tonight. We blessed to be ready. Let's go. We are from Carnival, Pure Vibes and Soca. DJ Smoke. 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
1: 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The carnival officially starts.
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0: energetic crowd. Fantastic Saturday, August 8th, 8 p.m. The Panorama Championship 2026. 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

0: reach on a road tour, so I'm going and go up. 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

0: DJ Khan, DJ Structure. We here, man. Quick break after this one. We're gonna lock down the first hour. 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

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We invite you to Watch Night, July 31st. 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Watch Night 2026 celebrates the anticipation of freedom at the Grenville Bus Terminus, July 31st, 7 p.m. to 10 p.m. Hosted by the National Celebrations Committee, we ask you to come out in your numbers and be part of a night of praise and worship and cultural presentation. Come witness the dynamic dancers from Agape Ministry, live music from Tivoli Catholic Choir, Rema Worship Team, drumming from Lion Pride, Tivoli drummers, Rastafarian groups, and from Jabali, performers from Tobago. It's a family event. Come, let's celebrate the freedom fought for by our ancestors.

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0: 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I also like a combi 15 key. 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